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Cafe 104.1. Usually about this time, we're in the middle of our January run. Not so much this year. Sunshine all the way through this weekend, getting warmer and warmer. A

0: 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I'm Scotty Van Driver. Couldn't ask for a better first weekend of summer break for kids in the area. And you know that it's summer, not just from the weather, but it's the Deming Log Show. I remember going to this when I was a kid with my grandpa. I loved the log rolling because that meant somebody was going to fall into the water. They've got over 30 events. They've got their famous barbecue dinner, and it's all to help out busted up loggers. 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

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We're looking at the possibility of a little busier traffic starting this weekend. 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

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I'm Scotty Van Driver. If you were at a store and you were given too much change, would you go back and return that money? I kind of had this happen today. I was at Hagen at lunchtime, and I gave them a 20. I should have got a 5 back. I think they just got mixed up and gave me my 20 back. We fixed it right then and there. But then one of my friends here at the station was talking about

0: 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I probably would have, because I'm someone who lets guilt just eat at me nonstop until I fix whatever's fixed. But Cage in Anacortes says it kind of depends on the situation in the store. Winnie's like me. She would have gone back and done it. 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

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We've got a hot weekend on the way, a heat advisory Sunday morning through Tuesday morning, but will that impact any burn bans in Waccamaw and Skagit counties? 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

0: 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I'm Scotty Van Driver, and we're teaming up with Sustainable Connections for a getaway that isn't sending you far away at all. 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

Cafe 104.1. The World Cup is underway. There's a game in Vancouver Saturday night, in Seattle Monday afternoon, and they're thinking that means an increase in traffic. Pair that up with the bypass, north and southbound I-5 for the fish passage. Are they going to impact each other? Go to local news from My Bellingham now at

0: KFA 104.1. I'm Scotty Van Driver. You were just given change at a store earlier today, and you realized they gave you too much. Do you go back and return it? I was at Hagen today at lunchtime, and I gave a 20, should have got a 5 back. They just got mixed up and gave me my 20 back instead. We fixed it then and there, but somebody was kind of giving me a hard time that that's a mistake in my favor. And if I had discovered it later tonight, would I have gone back tomorrow? Yeah, I probably would have, because I don't want somebody to get in trouble over a simple mistake and me not pointing out it was just a simple mistake. Sherry in Bellingham says it would be kind of tough for her to know where that mistake was made because she's just rolling and dealing all over the place. She gets change back from everywhere. Megan in Mount Vernon says, people still use cash? Oh, yeah. I rock it old school. Would you go back to the store? Facebook.com/Cafe104.1.
1: What's up?
2: Well, it's what's down that's got my attention.
1: Oh?
2: Yeah, look at that long snake.
1: Snake? Oh, traffic. Those are cars.
2: I know they're cars. I'm being metaphorical.
1: You're weird.
2: You aren't weird. What's the deal with the HOV?
1: What do you mean?
2: Well, what's that even stand for?
1: Huckleberry, Oleander, Violet.
2: Pretty sure you're wrong about that. Anyway, why isn't everybody in the HOV? It's moving and everyone else has stopped.
1: You have to qualify for it.
2: Qualify? 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Look at it. It gets you to SeaTac quickly. You can sleep, look out the window, be productive, and it's in the HOV. Hey, maybe it stands for heading on vacation.
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0: Cafe all day.
1: We're almost there, Chris. Only about a mile to the top.
2: Jess, hold up, hold up. Luna is answering nature's call again. I hate when she poops in the bushes. I mean, it makes it a lot harder to pick up.
1: Just leave it. No one will step in it there.
2: No. It's really important to scoop away every poop. I mean, it protects other dogs from getting sick when they go sniffing around in the bushes. It protects wildlife, too, so we gotta do
1: it. I hadn't thought of that. So it's not just about avoiding a mess.
2: It also means the poop won't wash into our water when it rains.
1: Ooh, no one wants that.
2: No.
1: So what's the plan?
2: Well, scoop it, bag it, take it along for the journey. I don't know. My nifty leash clip makes it easy.
1: You're going to carry that with us? Can't you just leave it here and pick it back up on the way down?
2: See, I don't always remember to pick it back up on the way down, so I keep it with me.
1: That's a good point.
2: Yeah.
1: Trash on the trail does take away from the outdoor experience.
2: Well, looks like we've got a happy, healthy hiker.
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0: 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This one, our own backyard, downtown Bellingham, the historic Hotel Leo. It's all through Sustainable Connections. Their farm-to-table trails are going on right now. 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Check out the Bites of Bellingham one while you're staying at the Hotel Leo. Some great restaurants and breweries. We've got all the details and all the rules at cafe.com. Charlie Max coming in next.
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0: What's up?
1: Well, it's what's down that's got my attention.
0: Oh?
1: Yeah, look at that long snake.
0: Snake? Oh, traffic. Those are cars.
1: I know they're cars. I'm being metaphorical.
0: You're weird.
1: You aren't weird. What's the deal with the HOV?
0: What do you mean?
1: Well, what's that even stand for?
0: Huckleberry, Oleander, Violet.
1: Pretty sure you're wrong about that. Anyway, why isn't everybody in the HOV? It's moving and everyone else has stopped.
0: You have to qualify for it.
1: 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You can sleep, look out the window, be productive, and it's in the HOV. 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

Look at that. We've arrived at Thursday. It is Charlie. Do you play music for your pup? We'll talk about that before 9. And later tonight, a cup of joy from right here in Washington. So settle in. We've got some fun on the way. We begin with Paula Abdul. It's Cafe 104.1.

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Man cereal is exactly what it sounds like. 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

0: Adele on Cafe 104.1 with Rolling in the Deep. It is Charlie, and yeah, that's a fun song. I like it. Maybe your dog likes it too. Some dog owners want their pets to be happy, so they're making them personalized playlists. A survey analyzed more than 500 public playlists made for dogs and polled over 1,000 dog owners about their music habits. And what they found is that Yellow by Coldplay was the most popular song on U.S. dog playlists, followed by Radiohead's Creep and Linger by the Cranberries. But Taylor Swift happens to be the number one artist overall, showing up on 1 in 6 dog playlists. I imagine she's very popular with cats as well.
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1: Two baby birds have hatched inside a police motorcycle storage compartment at Washington's Puyallup Police Department. Officers there discovered the unusual nest after moving to their new headquarters, where a mother bird built her home and laid four eggs in a training motorcycle storage area. The department nicknamed the mother Traffic Birdie and announced that two eggs successfully hatched. Police said the mother bird had done an excellent job caring for her babies, keeping them warm, fed, and safe in their unique location. Officers and staff monitor the feathered family from a respectful distance as they grow. The motorcycle was not in an active service area and was only used for training. The

celebrates the 250th anniversary of the United States of America's independence and the men and women from the Pacific Northwest that have shaped our freedom, our lives, and our culture. From

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It is Charlie. New day, new scam. The FTC is warning Americans about a new phishing scam involving online event invitations. Scammers are sending messages that look like invites from places like Evite, but the invitation then asks you to share login credentials, and then the scammers log in with your access information and can get your bank account information and send the same scam to all.

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1: I look up from the ground to see your sad and teary eyes. You look away from me, and I see there's something you're trying to hide, and I

Dean Lewis, Be All Right, is on Cafe 104.1. It is Charlie. Move over frozen jalapenos. 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And some fans take it even a step or two further, turning it into pickle-infused wine cocktails. I am not a huge fan of pickles. I'll eat one or two on a hamburger, but I think we have officially capped out on the pickle craze.

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they can't count on their parents to babysit the grandkids. Many families now live further apart than they used to, and even when grandparents are nearby, they might be less available, either by choice or necessity. Some older adults want to enjoy their retirement, while others simply can't afford to stop working or don't have enough savings to help out. That lack of support is making raising kids even harder and leading to the decision to hold off.

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1: Dad jokes.
2: You know, my wife's been having hot flashes.
3: Oh, yeah.
2: It happens.
3: Yeah.
2: You know. She asked me to blow on her whenever she gets one.
1: Oh, boy.
2: But honestly, I'm not a fan.
3: My friend claims that he glued himself to his autobiography.
2: Really?
1: Wait, yeah. How do you do that?
3: I don't really believe him, but that's his story and he's sticking to it.
1: Well, as you guys know, I'm going back to school.
2: No, I didn't know.
1: Yeah, well, I'm taking an anatomy class. They had to assemble a human skeleton.
3: Yeah.
2: Really?
1: Yeah, I hit one of the arm bones as a joke. No one found that humorous.
0: Dave, Alan, and Patrice.
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You'll go into the grand prize drawing Friday, June 19th. 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

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It is Charlie, a Willard, Ohio man, recently had to go dumpster diving to retrieve a lottery ticket he thought might be a winner. He wanted to check one last time, and lucky for him, he did. It turned out to be a $100,000 winner. He claimed the prize and took home $73,000 after taxes.

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0: Tina Turner wrapping up our Thursday night on Cafe 104.1. What's love got to do with it? It is Charlie, and I love that we get to spend so much time together. I love even more that tomorrow we'll get to do it again, and we kick off the weekend. So come and join me. 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

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You'll go into the Grand

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0: Cafe this morning.
1: Again, we're over here taking pictures. We've got cameras. I just bought a selfie stick for $75. You know,
2: that was $75?
1: I don't know.
3: Worth it.
1: It's something. I think it was 50 something.
2: Wow.
1: With the accessories, if I wanted more, I might upgrade. I don't know.
2: Can you click the pick from the handle?
1: Yeah, I've got a remote.
2: Yeah,
1: it's okay. Bluetooth and all the things.
2: All right.
1: The remote pops out of the handle, so yes and yes. It's one of those.
2: Gotcha.
3: Yeah.
1: It's got the stand. It's a tripod. It goes all the way up and does all the things.
3: It could also be a weapon.
1: It could.
3: A baton if you need one.
1: Sure. And if I get called up to a bat in the third inning, I can use it as a bat.
3: Yeah.
0: Dave, Alan, and Patrice.
2: And that is one all-around tool right there.
3: That's right.
1: I've been called that before.
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You'll go into the grand prize drawing Friday, June 19th. 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

0: there. 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I'm going to play three songs in a row, and all you have to do is figure out what link that they all have in common together to score yourself some scrumptious lunch.
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0: before you go, there's something I want you to have.
1: Oh, it's beautiful. But wait a minute, isn't this...
0: Yeah, yes it is.
1: But I thought the old lady dropped it into the ocean in the air.
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0: Yeah, baby, you got the right stuff and you got the right station. It's Festive Friday here at Cafe 104.1. Good morning. My name is Alan Fee, and that right there is Patrice Valentine. Hello to you.
1: With show number 947.
0: Look at us just roll. Mm-hmm. Dave is off today, Monday, and most of Tuesday. He's in New York City, made it there safely. They were in Times Square yesterday, saw all the photos and videos from there. He's got his Bel Air tour crew all gallivanting around Manhattan.
1: He posted, or I saw the video of him where he's in his seat to watch the Broadway show Chess.
0: Yes.
1: He had fantastic seats for that.
0: Yes, he did.
1: And so then I was like, he bought those on like Wednesday.
0: Yes.
1: And I couldn't tell if like, is this just a real crappy Broadway show that no one wants to go to? And that's why those seats were available, or did he just get real lucky?
0: I don't know. I have the impression this is watching two people on stage playing chess,
1: right?
0: Which I can't think of anything more boring, but you know, to each his own, right?
1: I think you can do that in Central Park. I think they have that little chess place set up right there. So
0: you do that usually long after you've retired, but hey, we all make choices.
1: Feeding pigeons, watching chess.
0: Sure.
1: Is that what you do?
0: Yeah, something like that. What a beautiful start to the day today. Just driving in. I put my windows down. The mood is good.

0: good.
1: Yeah.
0: I feel a good energy about today.
1: I'm still a little chilly. Like, it's a little chilled in the air this morning.
0: It's crisp.
1: Mm-hmm.
0: It is a crisp.
1: I do like that, though.
0: But I've been moving and shaking this morning. I just bounced out of bed today, yeah. And I said, today is going to be a good day. Mm. Thank you, Lord Jesus.
1: You know what I learned this morning?
0: Hmm.
1: I did my Peloton ride this morning was a country ride. I don't like working out to country music. That's what I learned today.
0: Well, you're trying to get a little bit of cardio in there, right?
1: Yeah.
0: You know, you're working on your badonkadonk.
1: Uh-huh, getting the badonkadonk back where it's supposed to be.
0: Sure. Uh-huh. So, I mean, I can understand there.
1: You know, but it just felt a little like, I wasn't like, oh yeah, I'm going to get that. It was just kind of like, all right, we're just riding,
0: well, you
1: riding
0: gotta, bike. You know, you got to work on that achy breaky heart.
1: I guess. You know? That is, right? The cardio does help the achy breaky heart.
0: It certainly does.
1: So, you're right. So
0: as long as you get your ride in.
1: Yeah,
0: right?
1: That's what I was thinking. I'm like, well, I still did it. I can check that box.
0: You're doing
1: day.
0: It.
1: Yeah.
0: Boy, I got to get back to my early morning workouts. I'm just not doing it. The most exercise I get is playing 18 holes of golf in a golf cart.
1: That's a lot of exercise, though. You're up, you're down, you're up, you're down, you're up,
0: yeah,
1: you're down.
0: I guess.
1: And that's just your mood.
0: Right? That's exactly what that is.
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0: Cafe 104.1. It's Dave, Alan, and Patrice, 5:48 on this festive Friday morning. Going to be beautiful. Big heat wave coming this weekend. Get ready for that. Weather's going to be nice, maybe too nice.
1: Yeah.
0: Right? I mean, we're seeing, what, 86-ish a couple of days starting on Sunday, Monday-ish.
1: That's a hot one.
0: Yeah. So enjoy the sunshine today. It is going to be beautiful. Mm-hmm. Had a chance to get out on the golf course yesterday.
1: How'd it go?
0: Played over at Shuckson. I was having a career round yesterday.
1: Shuckson's the one...
0: Out yonder, of Hannigan.
1: With like cliffs that you can like... Yes. Yeah, okay. Yes. I think I've golfed there one time and it was something that I don't ever need to do again.
0: Beautiful experience. Yeah. Beautiful experience. You had such a good time out there.
1: Yeah.
0: And there's just a good energy to that golf course. And yesterday I'm having a career round.
1: Okay.
0: You know, I'm a guy that normally shoots in the 90s, right? And, you know, I've been down into the 80s before.
1: Yeah.
0: And again, this isn't really golf talk, but I did shoot a 41 on the front.
1: Okay.
0: And if you think about on the front nine, that's nine holes, 41 on the front. Boy, if you shoot a 41 on the back.
1: You're lining up for an 82, friend.
0: Exactly right. And if I, I credit myself for having 82 as the best round ever.
1: Okay.
0: There's a bit of a controversy there, whether it was an 82 or an 83, but I feel that I've shot an 82 before. Okay. And so all of a sudden I'm on pace. And what happens when you're not a great golfer, what happens is you start thinking about things. I am a good golfer.
1: Oh.
0: I know how to play. You're not just playing the game, playing loosey-goosey.
1: Yeah.
0: I wasn't really keeping track of my score, but I knew I was hitting the ball well and doing some good things. And so I shot the 41. And then what did I shoot on the back?
1: 56.
0: Ended up with a 94. You do the math.
1: Oh, yeah.
0: 94 is a good score for me.
1: Sure.
0: It's a good score.
1: Okay.
0: For an average golfer,
1: but
0: that's a good
1: score. But when you had 82.
0: Yeah, I was
1: in
0: pacing.
1: In mind.
0: On pace.
1: Yeah.
0: But then you start feeling the pressure. But wow.
1: So the wheels really fell off, huh?
0: Well, I don't know if they fell off. They fell off.
1: Yeah, it sounds like
0: they fell
1: did.
0: Off. Yeah. You know, once you put a big eight up there, a snowman,
1: ooh,
0: if you will, once that goes up, that kind of wrecks your whole thing.
1: Ooh, that's a big one.
0: And I was like, no, I'm playing better than this eight. This is just one bad hole.
1: Is eight like the worst? Like, do you just stop at that point? You're
0: okay. That's what you do. That's what you're supposed to do.
1: Okay.
0: You're supposed to do no more than an eight.
1: Okay.
0: That's kind of the standard amongst the rest of us.
1: Uh-huh.

0: the rest of us golfers.
1: So like the worst I could do in golf is like 160.
0: Right.
1: Okay.
0: So
1: good.
0: Is that really what it is?
1: Is it my mental math? I don't know.
0: No,
1: 164. Right.
0: Yeah.
1: Isn't that what it is?
0: Yeah. Nobody shoots that. And,
1: okay.
0: And at that point, you know, you end after nine, uh-huh. or you ask the drink cart girl if you can sit next to her for a while.
1: Okay.
0: You know, just one of those.
1: Become
0: things.
1: Friends for.
0: Yes.
1: Got it.
0: Yes. Okay. Or you know, you start taking selfies. You know,
1: yeah.
0: Maybe go into a sand trap and say, hey, having a fun time at the beach.
1: Uh-huh.
0: You know, stuff
1: that's
0: like
1: good.
0: That. Yeah,
1: okay.
0: There's all kinds of outs.
1: Okay.
0: You can wander into the woods, never to be seen again.
1: That sounds nice.
0: I've thought about that.
1: Sure.
0: You know,
1: then the Sasquatch legend continues,
0: yes,
1: you know?
0: Yes, it does.
1: Yeah.
0: Yes, it does. So nice round of golf. Maybe it's going to be a little too hot to play this weekend. But again, is it ever too hot for anything?
1: No.
0: I mean, you figure it out.
1: Especially if there's a nice breeze or just go early.
0: Yeah.
1: Colton played golf yesterday.
0: Oh.
1: Uh-huh.
0: How'd that go?
1: I don't actually know how it went, but he and some buddies went to, is there a golf course out at Sandy Point?
0: Sandy Point, yes.
1: Yeah, he went out.
0: It's a little nine-holer.
1: Okay, they went out there and did that.
0: Little par three course,
1: okay.
0: They call that.
1: I don't think he achieved par.
0: All
1: period,
0: right, well,
1: ever.
0: Well, that happens. You're young, yeah. You don't play the game. Golf is hard.
1: Uh-huh.
0: There are so many people I know that, oh, I want to play golf.
1: Yeah.
0: It looks fun.
1: Yeah.
0: Yes, the atmosphere is wonderful.
1: Uh-huh.
0: It's a walk in the park.
1: Sure.
0: But they say that... That golf is a good walk ruined.
1: Yeah, okay.
0: Yeah. So many people are like, well, I'm athletic. Well, I played softball before.
1: Uh-huh.
0: I was like, no, that's not the
1: different
0: swing.
1: Different swing.
0: Different thing.
1: Mm-hmm.
0: Different thing.
1: Yeah, I think it was his first time ever playing golf, but he said it was fun.
0: Mm-hmm. And then people, they have a mischaracterization of their own game. They go out to the driving range, they hit one good shot,
1: yeah.
0: 50 bad ones. No,
1: uh-huh.
0: I got this. I hit one out there.
1: Yeah.
0: It was so far. And
1: yeah.
0: Yeah, well, it's harder than that.
1: Yeah.
0: It's a process. I've been golfing since I was what, 14 years old.
1: My problem with golf is that it seems like you can never like be good.
0: That's
1: consistently.
0: The thing.
1: You know what
0: yes.
1: I mean? Like, it's like, well, I just, you know, like, it's not like you can be like, well, I just did this change and now I'm better than everyone else because I, you know, have worked harder and done more things. Like, it doesn't
0: seem
1: like
0: that's
1: the case.
0: And this started to happen to me yesterday.
1: Uh-huh.
0: I finally figured it out.
1: Uh-huh.
0: You know, I hit a par. I hit a couple pars in a row and I'm
1: uh-huh.
0: like, I've hit two pars in a row.
1: Yeah.
0: I understand. Then I got a bogey and then I got a birdie, which kept me even for those four holes. I'm like,
1: you might call it par for four holes right there.
0: That's what real golfers do. I'm like, oh my gosh, I figured this out. If I just take my right hand and my grip and then uh-huh. all I got, and then next thing you know, I hadn't figured it out.
1: Yeah.
0: I started
1: yeah.
0: pulling the ball into the trees.
1: Right.
0: The only benefit to pulling the ball in the trees is you have a place to go TT.
1: That's not the same for me necessarily.
0: Yeah. Well, you can use leaves.
1: Oh.

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0: Moving from typical June temperatures in the low 70s, and then it's going to start heating up. Today's high 70, then we're going to get into the low 80s on Saturday. Temperature is going to surge into the 90s on Sunday and Monday due to a strengthening thermal trough. You've heard of the thermal trough, haven't you, Patrice?
1: Yeah, that's the only kind of trough I like.
0: Yes, they come up with all these weather terms. Back in the day, it was just partly sunny, partly cloudy. You could debate, is there more sun, more clouds?
1: Yeah. You're AMS certified, don't you know all about this?
0: Yes. Well, the A is for Alan.
1: Oh.
0: Yes, this thermal trough is going to affect all of us this weekend. And of course, here we go. So just be advised. Make sure you think of our older people and your pets, right?
1: Yeah.
0: Don't leave your pet in a car under any circumstance. You know, you hear those stories, it's always that person that was in there for 5 minutes.
1: Yeah.
0: And next thing you know, police are breaking your window and you're getting fined.
1: Yeah. And just hydrate. Drink all your water.
0: And if you're going to go that far, why don't we bring up the SPF? What SPF should we have?
1: Oh, gosh, that's a good, I don't know. Some people have a baseline, right, where they don't need as much. Like I have like currently 80 on my face.
0: Oh, my goodness.
1: And 50 on my body.
0: That's interesting. I look 80 with my face.
1: See, and that is my goal, is to not look 80, which is why I put the 80 on the face.
0: Well played. You know, yeah. I played golf yesterday, and I do wear sunscreen when I play golf.
1: Yeah.
0: And the thing that happens is I find like my cheeks. I got a hat on. I got my sunglasses on.
1: Yeah.
0: And then when I do the whole thing, when I apply all the SPFage, I take my hat off, sunglasses, and I do my whole face, my ears, the whole thing. And then I find that my cheeks kind of get a lot of sunshine because it sweats off.
1: Oh, yeah.
0: And I feel like it sweats off like every hole.
1: Oh, wow.
0: The pressure I'm under on that golf course.
1: That seems intense, friend.
0: It's intense.
1: Do you use a spray? Is that what you're using?
0: There's a spray that I use, and then I'll use the spray it into the hand, and then rub it in. Are you supposed to rub it in, by the way?
1: I think so. Then they'll do like, you pat it, right?
0: You
1: just do a little pat.
0: You pat.
1: But try like one of the mineral blocks, it goes on white, but you can rub it into where it doesn't stay. You don't have to look like the kid from the 70s with white all over their face, but like try a mineral block.
0: That's not offensive to do white face?
1: Well, no, because it rubs in. Yeah.
0: Okay.
1: And you are white, so it would not be offensive for you.
0: All right, some serious news to get to. A man was killed following a shooting in Mount Vernon. Police say shots were fired between two groups of people on South 2nd Street around 5:30 yesterday afternoon. A 23-year-old man pronounced dead at the scene. Anyone who may have witnessed the shooting or has any additional information is asked to contact Mount Vernon police. They're still looking for the suspects.
1: Wow.
0: In that. Day two of the World Cup, the U.S. and Canada play their first week, World Cup matches today. Canada is going to take on Bosnia and Herzegovina. This is at noon today. And you're thinking, wait, they're taking on two countries? It's complicated, but that's one team. Meanwhile, the U.S. plays Paraguay at 6 o'clock. Mexico won their opening match yesterday. Someone in Kansas City called 911 to report two young brothers who are running a lemonade stand. Well, what a crime that is.
1: The horror.
0: When police showed up, they immediately called for backup because they realized there was no threat and they wanted fellow officers to enjoy lemonade. Several officers were called. Several officers arrived to the scene and they bought lemonade.
1: Aww.
0: I'm not sure why someone would call 911 on two brothers who have apparently done a lemonade stand over the years.
1: Aww.
0: And they're raising money for something. And then I don't know if this is one of those. What's the updated Karen? We don't want to offend Karens.
1: I think it's Jessica.
0: I don't like offending the Karens and Jessicas of the world.
1: No, but I think we just call them like grumpers.
0: Well, there's the get off my lawn guy, but then there's the Karen. And so I don't know.
1: Yeah, we can't do Karen. But it's just the people who, you know, walk around looking for something to be grumpy about.
0: Yes.
1: Right?
0: Every Karen I know is full of sunshine and love.
1: I know.
0: Yeah, it's funny how that works.
1: Uh-huh.
0: Hey, the Seahawks have finally seen their Super Bowl rings. They're inspired by the architecture of Lumen Field.
1: Oh.
0: And they've got two Super Bowl trophies on them. They've got the MOB. They've got all kinds of things in there that are very... there's like something that reads 17 wins.
1: Ooh.
0: Of course, they went 14-3 during the regular season, won both playoff games, and they won the Super Bowl. There's a 12 flag in there. They work a lot into that ring. And you can pop the top.
1: Oh.
0: Yes. These are very expensive rings.
1: Hmm.
0: And apparently they're going to take a small group of these replicas and they're going to offer them up for sale.
1: Oh, fun.
0: But.

0: The Seahawks, I think they're at this big dinner, and they were lowered from the ceiling.
1: Oh, wow.
0: Look, it's up on our Instagram page. Mm. Just go to our Instagram story, and you can see the video of this. But that's kind of fun, no?
1: That's fancy.
0: Yeah.
1: I don't know if I'd want one that pops the top, but I mean, maybe, because it feels like that would get stuck. Or like you try and put your hand in your pocket, and then your ring is going to pop open.
0: I think you pop the top, and there's a little something in there.
1: Oh.
0: I mean, this is...
1: Like licorice?
0: It's interesting. The description goes on and on for several paragraphs, and we've got a show to do.
1: Okay.
0: So I can't... I can't
1: really, do the whole thing.
0: Can't do all of it here, but they represent a lot.
1: Yeah.
0: This is a fancy jeweler guy out of Hollywood.
1: Oh, that's cool.
0: And so, you know, they go big time.
1: Yeah.
0: And so these rings, they saw them for the first time.
1: How much does, you know, what the ring
0: is
1: worth?
0: I never saw a price. You know,
1: I bet they don't tell you.
0: As I was doing the news here this morning, I was thinking to myself, well, how much is that? And I thought, well, the obvious answer is it's priceless.
1: Priceless.
0: Right? Because, I mean, you win the Super Bowl. I mean, what is that worth?
1: Yeah.
0: Right?
1: And they're probably not wearing these around. Like, they're probably not.
0: Oh, some do.
1: But, like, out on a daily?
0: Well,
1: like
0: there's, I
1: got to put on my jewelry, and then you put that bad boy on to get, like, carpal tunnel.
0: I think it depends if you're one of the big guys on the team or not. If you're the scrawny little punter, you don't wear your ring.
1: Yeah.
0: But if you're one of these big guys, like, no one's going to mess with you with your Super Bowl ring on.
1: That's true.
0: It's one of those things. And if you're the punter, I mean, you know, it might fall off because you don't have enough meat on your fingers.
1: That ring looks like it should be a bracelet.
0: Yeah.
1: Like, it's massive.
0: It is massive. Wow. But, you know, winning the Super Bowl is massive, right?
1: Sure, sure.
0: Speaking of wins and losses, the Mariners lost to the Orioles yesterday 7-5. They're going to play at Washington against the Nationals. That's going to start at 3:45 our time today. The Bells beat Nanaimo, shut them out 2-0. And the Stanley Cup Finals moves back to Las Vegas after Carolina beat Vegas. Carolina now leads the best of seven series 3-2. So they win the next one. They win the whole thing.
1: For no reason at all, I'm hoping Carolina wins. That's for no reason. Just appreciate that team.
0: Okay.
1: Yeah.
0: All right.
1: There you go. 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
0: All right, Northwest weather today before the heat wave hits. Going to be a perfect day in the PNW. Sunshine in 70. Tonight's low, 46 degrees. Marysville has 49. Linden, 48. It's 50 degrees here at Cafe 104.1.
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5: Shauna wants to know who the third voice on the show was yesterday.
4: That was Kevin Coleman from Seafeast, dear friend of the show. We've been bringing him in because he does so many great voices for our Miss Connections feature, which is Thursdays at 8:10.
5: Mm-hmm.
4: And we told Kevin to come in a little earlier because Dave is in New York City with a tour group from Bel Air.
5: Yep. Saw some videos from Dave. It looks like they're having a jolly good time.
4: You expect the best when you go on Bel Air tours, sure. Right? They take you to all the hot spots. They were in the heart of Manhattan. I saw them at Times Square yesterday.
5: Yeah.
4: And you saw Dave going to a theater performance of a show called Chess.
5: Yes, exactly.
4: Oh, boy.
5: And he ran into some Ferndale people, totally not even part of the tour that he's going on, at the airport.
4: How about that?
5: Not the Seattle airport, the New York airport. He ran into some Ferndale.
4: So that was the photo on the group text?
5: Yes.
4: Okay, so there was a guy that wearing a Ferndale sweatshirt, and yes. I thought he must be part of the tour group.
5: That's the Schlichtings. Their kids have been in on the show a couple times singing. They're like some performers from Ferndale. They happened to be in New York for Ferndale Choir, I believe was the event they were there for. And

0: come on. And then the choir gets to
1: small
0: do a little,
1: group.
0: A small little group.
1: Small group.
0: Gets to go on to New York City, the Big Apple.
1: Well, the FFA got to go to Pullman.
0: Well, there you go.
1: I mean.
0: Well, the farming is big there. That one makes sense.
1: It does.
0: Oh, my goodness. Boy, it pays to be in choir, I guess.
1: I'm sure you had to pay to do that also.
0: Probably, but still.
1: Yeah. I assume it was choir. That's the information that was sent to me. And speaking of grad night, we did get a text about that in regards to the senior safe night after graduation. Whether an event is close by or further away from home, I am grateful for my son for having the opportunity to do something fun with his friends in a safe setting that the Ferndale community and volunteers made possible.
0: Ferndale's such a great community.
1: Agreed.
0: We will be in Ferndale for your daughter's big grad party tomorrow afternoon.
1: Yeah.
0: 2 to 5, it's open to the public.
1: Sure.
0: You want to give your address on that one?
1: No, thank you. No. But yeah, just if you drive around Ferndale, you'll see enough grad parties. Just stop into any one of those.
0: Sure.
1: I think tomorrow is the day for grad parties.
0: Slice of Heaven is going to provide a big charcuterie.
1: Oh, yeah.
0: How about that?
1: And some sugar cookies.
0: Oh, boy.
1: Oh, so
0: good. That's a party. Anything else happening at this party we should know about?
1: I was thinking I was going to get a keg, but then I think I'm just going to get cans of beer. Like, what's your thought on that? Like, it doesn't need to be a day drinking party, but I would probably like to be day drinking.
0: Well, some of your friends, I think you need to keg up on that.
1: Yeah.
0: Can you get a keg of wine? Is that a thing?
1: I have some Magnum bottles of wine, some biggins. That'll at least get me through a Friday.
0: See, because it's a bit transient. These 2 to 5,
1: I know.
0: It's like an open house,
1: right?
0: And it's not like you're staying for 3 hours plus.
1: Right.
0: So, I mean, there's got to be a core that's going to stay for the day.
1: Yeah. I mean, my in-laws are going to be there the whole day.
0: Oh, boy.
1: I know.
0: That'll be good.
1: Yeah. I kind of expect you to just sit and talk with my mother-in-law and just get a vibe for that.
0: All right. Maybe I'll do that.
1: Okay.
0: That'll be great.
1: Yeah.
0: Right in the middle of a beautiful, sunshiny afternoon.
1: Sorry.
0: Yeah. You know, it's great. Priorities. I mean, your daughter, Peyton, is... Honestly, it's so great. You reach a certain age and you see somebody's kid grow up. Mm-hmm. And, I've had a daughter. She's 27 now.
1: Yeah.
0: And to see the process unfold and to see how awesome and such a beautiful human being your daughter has turned out to be. Seeing her for the first time when she was, 14?
1: Yeah.
0: And now look at her. She's thriving and going to college and doing all the things. And honored to go to this, actually.
1: I'm glad.
0: When that came in the mail, I thought, oh, that's great. I'm more than happy to do that.
1: That's fun.
0: Sure, it's going to ruin my golf game tomorrow, but...
1: We live close to North Bellingham. You can just go to our house and then head up to North Bell.
0: Get in a quick 9. Don't really have a time there since it's right in the middle of a beautiful Saturday afternoon.
1: Take my son Colt with you and you can give him some golfing tips.
0: Sure, that'll be great.
1: It'll be fun.
0: Here's what not to do, Colt.
1: Yeah, you got to start somewhere, right?
0: Sure.
1: Yeah.
0: There we go. So I'll come for the charcuterie and a few.
1: Charcuterie and a few.
0: That's a great idea for a theme party.
1: It really is.
0: Charcuterie and a few.
1: Uh-huh. Yeah.
0: Write that down.
1: Done.
0: I love that.
1: That's tomorrow.
0: All right. Reach out to us. Anything else?
1: I'm sure, but no.
0: All right. We got to get to our audience anyway. Our audience is showing up in the green room, and we're going to bring them in here and meet everybody. It's going to be a star-studded affair today, jam-packed house. I have no idea how we're going to pull it off. That's the beauty of Festive Friday.

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0: Cafe this morning. It's 6:35. Here's what's trending on this festive Friday morning. It's going to be a hot one. Sunny and 70 today, but temp's going to get into the mid to upper 80s, going to touch 90 by the time Sunday, Monday rolls around. So be ready for some extremely hot temperatures. Keep in mind you have pets, maybe older relatives, and obviously always wear your sunscreen. Man was killed following a shooting in Mount Vernon. Police say shots were fired between two groups of people on South 2nd Street around 5:30 yesterday afternoon. 23-year-old man was pronounced dead. Police are still looking for who's responsible. The community is mourning the loss of a local leader and former law enforcement officer. The Whatcom County Sheriff's Office says Nooksack Mayor Kevin Hester has passed away from cancer. Hester spent more than 30 years with the Sheriff's Office, serving as a detective, lieutenant of the Drug Task Force, and chief of investigations and support services, among other roles. Definitely missed in the community.
1: Yeah, that's too bad. That's unfortunate.
0: Prices continue to fall at the pump. AAA reports that the average gallon of gas in Whatcom County currently sits at $5.47. That's down 10 cents from a week ago and over 20 cents from a month ago.
1: Wow.
0: I guess we'll take baby steps.
1: Yay?
0: Yes, yes. Just to be clear, I said prices were falling.
1: That's, I literally was going to ask you. Like, okay.
0: Falling great. Meaning going down.
1: Uh-huh.
0: And I wasn't referencing your bank account. Yeah. I was referencing the price of gas.
1: Yeah, that is definitely falling.
0: Yes. A major traffic diversion for drivers south of Bellingham has been postponed. WashDOT says a temporary bypass road from southbound I-5 traffic has been rescheduled to 8 p.m. next Monday. That's the 15th. The two-lane bypass near Chuckanut Creek was originally scheduled to begin yesterday, but they're putting it off until Monday. Sports World Cup underway officially. It happened yesterday down in Mexico City. Mexico wins their opening match. The U.S. and Canada play matches today. Canada will play at noon. The U.S. will play at 6 o'clock. Bells win. Seattle Mariners lose.
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0: All right, Northwest weather today. Lots of sunshine and 70, as I mentioned. Heat wave coming to the area in and around Sunday. We're going to see a low temperature tonight dropping down to 46 degrees. Right now, it's beautiful outside our studios. We're looking at 50 in Mount Vernon. It's 48 in Sumas. It's 51 here at Cafe 104.1.
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1: Yes, we say hello and good morning. Andy Marshall is here. He's from the Blaine Harbor Music Festival. You brought your daughters too?
2: I didn't bring my daughters this time around. I could not get them up out of bed.
3: Weird.
2: I'm feeling sorry about
1: that. Yeah, absolutely. Absolutely. Yeah. All right, so this big event is coming up July 13th through the 18th. Six crazy nights.
2: It's an awesome event in Blaine. We have, it's just a secret that nobody seems to know about that I want to let everybody know about because it's so fun. We have... it's this combo package deal where this amazing faculty of musicians, we have like three Grammy winners on our staff that come in and teach kids during the day. And so all day long at the campus of Blaine High School, we have music instruction going on. We have like two jazz bands, a jazz choir, an a cappella group, and then like an improvisational group, and all those kids learn an instrument. They level up on their instruments at all different levels. Some of them are like almost pro and other ones are just picking up a guitar for the first time. Huh. And then and anybody can do it. If you've got a kid that's excited about music and they want to get better and you want to let them have some fun for a week, that's the camp. And then at night, those faculty members who are, you know, heavy hitters in New York City, who are playing in Seattle every night, who are doing stuff, they play in Blaine, which is great. Like looking out over the beautiful G Street Plaza at the marina while you're listening to great, you know, jazz or singer-songwriter music. We've got a Giovino, who's this amazing Colombian musician, pianist, who's incredible. So Nick Biallo is the camp director, and he's from New York City. It blows my mind. It's really awesome.
3: If a kid has no musical experience and maybe isn't sure if they want to do guitar or clarinet or saxophone, is this like a good way for them to get an introduction to instruments?
2: Absolutely. It's so cool because we have a songwriting coach from Europe who comes. Mm-hmm. She's fantastic, Camille Bloom. And she is just amazing with taking a student from basically no musical experience. And then by the end of the camp, they've written their own song. Wow. They're performing it on stage. And the final day of camp on Friday night is our big student showcase concert where we have all the students do our thing. And then the next day on Saturday, all the student ensembles perform all day on G Street Plaza, which is just a blast. Fun. Watching the kids just, you know, have so much fun.
3: Yeah. Yeah.
1: When we had some kids in from the camp, it was either last Friday or the Friday before, we could see in their eyes when we were asking about this. These young kids, they lit up. They love this. Mm. That one time at band camp, they're all about it.
3: Aww.
1: Yeah. Remember the kids singing?
3: I wasn't here. I was gone. I heard he sang some Sublime.
1: The guy, the kid sang Santeria by Sublime. And had the whole place rocking.
3: Yeah.
1: Yeah. But you could, I mean, I'm not just being kind because you're here. I mean, these kids were genuinely excited about this camp. When you asked them about it, they were all in on it and they couldn't wait to get back.
2: Well, that's the magic of it. I mean, I think that's what keeps me going. I teach choir up in Blaine, mm-hmm. at Blaine Public, and I get to see these kids, you know, over a long term get better at music. But somehow this week in the summer, it's like a super turbo level up. Mm. And the kids that do the camp, they come back to school the next year and they just are different. They've grown. They've experienced something really incredible. And so it's just really fun as a teacher to see that happen.
1: Andy, I don't want to embarrass Scotty. He's a little embarrassed to ask this. And is there an age limit on this? Because he's a frustrated singer.
3: Sure.
1: Scott, I mean, be honest, Scotty. I mean, you can sing.
4: Alan, I told you this stuff in confidence. Come on.
1: A lot of people don't know this. Yeah. I mean, Scotty out in his other life, I mean, he's terrific on the radio in the afternoon. Uh-huh. But in his real life, he hosts a lot of events.
3: Yeah.
1: And he's terrific at it. And the one little thing that people don't know is he's an actual singer.
3: Yeah.
1: What is your favorite song to sing?
3: Well, it's Tiny Bubbles, obviously.
4: Wow. Right? Ooh, Tiny. You know, Sweet Caroline.
1: Sweet Caroline. Oh. Give us a little Sweet Caroline.
4: I'm just getting over a cold.

0: it's fine.
1: I don't.
0: It's early. I know.
2: But we've heard it all.
1: It's early.
3: Yeah, I was actually saying, Scotty and I go way back.
0: Yeah, I know. Yeah, and this is why I'm bringing this up.
1: way back.
0: So you guys have some history. I know that. But he's like, oh my God, I'm embarrassed to ask Andy if I can go to this camp. Is he too old for the camp?
3: Okay. And since Scotty's not over 20,
0: right?
3: Then yeah, he could definitely be.
0: Can we get
3: a
0: special pass or something just because of who he is?
3: Yeah. I mean, he's going to be there. Yeah. I got him in registered already.
1: Oh, wow.
0: Yeah. Okay, this is good.
1: Nice.
0: just again, our audience thinks I'm messing with him here, but just give us a little Sweet Caroline. Come on.
1: Sweet Caroline.
3: Everybody.
0: That's good.
3: You're in.
0: Yes, I've seen him sing. I mean, he actually can do show tunes. I mean, he's being fun here on the radio, but in real life, he's got...
1: No, I've heard him do Tiny Bubbles.
3: Just imagine what it's going to be like after camp, guys.
1: Oh, gosh.
3: It's going to be amazing.
1: It can get better? Is that what you're saying?
0: Yes.
1: Exactly. Wow.
0: Yeah.
1: I do have to say the festival, because I was out there. I did my show from out there a couple years ago. I'm going back this year. It is so cool. Those concerts, the best vibe ever. You've got the sun setting. It's awesome.
3: Food trucks are right there, and the sun setting, and it's like our little mini, I don't know, like gorge or something right there.
1: Fun.
3: Just a tiny little thing where you're looking out behind, and they're playing amazing music, and it's so fun.
1: When is this camp?
0: 13th or the 18th of July.
3: Okay. Correct.
0: So let me ask you this. Do you guys get any work done in Blaine? Every time I go there, there's a party. every single time I go there, the streets are blocked off, and some... Did you guys just redo the streets just for the parties? Because it seems like that's what you did.
3: It is. I mean, the Blaine Harbor Music Festival, our camp, sponsors the night market, which is in the, during Christmas time. And it's like, that's a huge party that we put on too. And then Olia's even here from Blaine, and she's got another party going on that's going to be talking about later. And it's just like, it's only like 20 minutes from Bellingham, people.
1: Yeah.
3: It's just like, it's just right up the road. And everyone's like, oh, it's so far to go to Blaine. No, it's not. It's not right there.
0: It's not. There's a freeway and it works. All you need is a car.
3: Yeah.
0: So now, is Sasquatch going to be dressed as anything special for this event? Or
3: don't you love the Sasquatch?
0: I saw Sasquatch. I was there 2 days ago up in Blaine, and I noticed the Sasquatch. It was just Sasquatch. I was a little surprised that nothing was going on.
3: They finally took the May the 4th Star Wars stuff off the Sasquatch. But it's something new. I'm excited to see what it's going to be. Do you know what it's going to be, Leah?
4: I don't know.
3: Okay.
0: That'll be the big surprise.
3: Yeah, it's amazing. I actually took a picture of the Sasquatch dressed as Chewbacca with my trailer. I have a little trailer in the background, and it became the cover picture for this huge Facebook group.
1: Nice.
0: I love that.
1: That's awesome. Really,
0: all right. How do we get our kids involved in this band camp and all the things?
3: Yeah. Just Google up Blaine Harbor Music Festival and go to our website, and the first thing that pops up is, hey, register for our camp. And it's really easy to do, and you get on there. And if you're like, I want to have a week where I don't have to worry about what to do with my kid over the summer, this is the thing.
1: Currently registering my children.
3: Yeah.
0: 12 to 20 years old.
1: There we go.
0: Yeah, perfect. Mm-hmm. July 13th through the 18th.

0: Cafe 104.1. Hey, everybody. It's Festive Friday in here, huh? Yeah. 6:54. Patrice, as you know, Festive Friday really is a great big melting pot of our listening audience, yeah. Right? We have people doing good things in the community, nonprofits. We've got listeners to the show. We've got people who have won something. Uh-huh. We've got just anybody and everybody. We have restaurants, bar owners. We promote businesses.
1: It's my favorite thing about Festive Friday is you never know who's going to be here, and you never know what their background is.
0: Our dear friend of the show, Jamie Templeton, reached out. She sent a text and she says, you got to meet my girl, Melanie Daniels. She can sing and she's a chef. And it's like, that just sounds like the perfect person.
1: Does she sing while cooking?
0: Well, see, and that's what we'll ask her because she's right here in the studio. Ladies and gentlemen, give it up to Melanie Daniels.
1: Melanie.
0: And then Ryan, the guitarist, is here as well. Ryan, good morning to you.
2: Hello, folks. Good morning.
0: There we go. So, Melanie, explain this whole thing. So you're a singer and a chef. Give us the story on that.
3: So I went to culinary school, and but I also grew up singing. One of the first birthday parties I remember was begging my mom to go to a recording studio. And, like, two of my friends and I went and sang Pocketful of Sunshine.

0: Shine. Aww. Yeah, the whole mixtape of it. It's great. And then I went to culinary school after high school, and then I kind of got it back into music, and I live in LA now. I am a private chef, and I sing. I have a band.
1: Wow. A private chef. So that means like she makes food for like fancy people. Yeah. Is that true?
0: I sure do.
1: Can we ask like someone fancy that you've worked with? Are you allowed to?
0: I did Jessica Simpson's Thanksgiving dinner last year.
1: What? Wait. You did Jessica Simpson's Thanksgiving dinner? What, did she have chicken of the sea?
2: Oh.
1: Isn't that a thing
2: chicken
1: that she
2: had? Chicken and tuna, yes.
0: No, we had a full turkey.
2: That's fun.
1: How about that?
0: Yeah, it was the whole thing.
1: How about that? Yeah. And she was nice, right?
0: She was. She had like this fur coat on that was like dipping into all the sauces.
2: Oh gosh, you're like, that's not.
1: Did she ask you to make a sauce to dip her jacket in there or no?
0: She didn't special request that. It worked out that way. It was great.
2: That's funny. Mm-hmm. There was the drama with Jessica Simpson not that long ago because she was flying first class and her kids were back in coach. Did you get that vibe from her?
0: You know, I'm not surprised.
2: Okay.
0: Actually, yeah, I can see that. Really great gal. Love her style. Uh-huh. Yeah, I could see that.
2: That's funny.
1: She's got a bit of that going. Uh-huh. Anybody else on the list that you're allowed to talk about? Or?
0: There's a handful. Oh, I did, I worked Coachella for Justin Bieber's party.
1: The one he just did?
0: Yeah.
1: The one he made $10 million to sing at Coachella?
0: Uh-huh. Yeah. How was that? You know, the party was kind of lame.
2: Oh, really?
0: But it was cool to be there.
2: Yeah.
0: But yeah, I mean, Haley's party, she had like an influencer party during the day. Then Justin's party was after. And people just showed up like very late. He made his appearance, but. You
1: know. So what does Justin Bieber eat?
0: Yeah, I didn't see a lot of eating.
2: I feel like it would just be like chicken and fries, though. Yeah. Right?
1: Has he ever eaten anything?
2: Probably not a lot, right?
1: I'm curious about Justin Bieber because Justin Bieber seems like he can be a really cool guy, right? I mean, he started out as a kid on YouTube, right?
0: Yeah.
1: And you know, he's obviously a very talented musician. And it seems like he's going through so much. His marriage is this, that, and the other. We hear all these rumors and things. But at the end of the day, he's got to be a pretty good guy, right?
0: Yeah, I mean, I didn't really get to talk to him personally. It's more like behind the scenes, but I think, you know, media skews celebrities a lot. And I've, you know, gotten to work with a handful of celebrities, which is really cool. And you kind of just realize like they're just people too.
1: Sure. Yeah, Patrice runs into this all the time. People think she's a bigger star than she is.
0: My gosh. I'm a fan.
2: And they're like, look at, she's grocery shopping just like us.
1: Exactly right. Right?
2: Stars.
1: Exactly. So any other name drops you can give us? I'm so curious about this. I'm
0: trying to like think of who else I can say. There's definitely some famous musicians. So some I'm on NDAs for. Let's see. Yeah. Do you know like Nick and Vanessa Lachey?
2: Oh, yeah.
1: Nick Lachey.
2: Heck yeah.
1: Wasn't Nick Lachey attached to Jessica Simpson?
2: Yes, they were.
0: Yeah, kind of spicy there, actually. He was one of my first clients in Hawaii, and then I moved to LA, and then I cooked for Jessica.
2: Oh.
0: I was like, this is interesting.
2: Uh-huh.
1: You're right in the middle of this whole thing.
2: I like it.
1: All right, enough about everybody else. You're a star yourself. Give us a little background on your singing.
0: Yeah, been singing my whole life. Actually, Andy, who was just on air, was my choir teacher in high school. So that was a very moment. That was very cool.
1: And you didn't know he was going to be here today.
0: No idea. Yeah, he walked in the door and he was like, Melanie? I was like, yes. He's like, it's Mr. Marshall.
2: Oh my God.
1: How about
0: that? Yeah, it was really cool. Yeah. Wow. So, and I've been working with Jamie. She's my vocal coach for, I think I was like 13 when I started with her.
2: Wow.
0: Just a little baby. I then performed at the Bellingham Fair. Just been singing for a long time. And then I kind of got back into it in Hawaii. I started gigging at bars and restaurants on the weekends and then moved to LA. I started writing. I recorded a whole EP. I've been releasing music over the last few months. I'm actually releasing another song next week, in time for Father's Day.
1: Uh-huh. So you have a song for your dad that you wrote.
0: I do.
1: And that's what you're going to perform for us now.
0: Yes, my Father's Day present to him.
2: Has he heard it?
0: He's heard it, yes.
2: Did he cry?
0: Oh, he definitely.
2: Oh, yeah.
1: It's not one of these things. I don't know if you guys have seen online. You know how they have like AI generate songs?
2: Yeah, yeah.
1: And then the husband plays it and like in the car.
0: Yeah,
1: and
0: I have seen that.
1: The video of the wife just sitting there going, wait, what the hell? This is my life.
0: This is about me.
1: Yes.
0: No. Yeah.
1: So was it like that for him, or did he know it was about him?

0: and all that?
1: He knew it was going to be a song dedicated to him, but it's more so about like my parents in general, and like the way my dad loves my mom.
2: That's sweet.
1: And hoping to find a love like that for myself one day.
2: Oh,
0: so, about that.
2: If my kids were like, "Hey, mom, we wrote a song about you," I think I'd be real nervous. I'd be real nervous. Oh, shoot. Yeah, Here we go.
1: I'm like, there's a lot of like dad hate songs out there. Uh-huh. So this is like a dad positivity song.
2: Okay.
1: Mr. Daniels, shout out Mark. He's great.
2: Mark Daniels.
1: Mark Daniels, everybody.
2: Okay.
0: All right. Well, this is Melanie Daniels, his daughter. And the name of the song is
1: Princess
0: on Cafe 104.1.

0: awesome. Woo! How about that?
1: Thank you.
0: Melanie Daniels on vocals, Ryan on guitar there. Wow, that is fantastic.
1: Thank you.
0: Got to make your dad proud. Is he listening right now?
1: I believe he is. He had to go into work this morning. He works over at the hospital, but he's on call tonight.
0: How about that? What would you like to say to him in advance of Father's Day so you don't have to buy him a card?
1: There we go. Thank you for being my number one fan, my biggest supporter. I wouldn't be out here chasing my dreams without the constant love and support from you and my mom as well. So thank you for being amazing, and I love you.
0: That's awesome. How can people find you on social media?
1: My Instagram is melaniedaniels.official, and my Spotify, Apple Music, all that, everything is under Melanie Daniels.

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1: Awesome.
2: Can't wait. Are you going to stick around so we can make you sing again?
0: We sure are.
2: All right, give it up. Melody Daniels right there.
0: Thank you.
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2: All right, 7:05. Here's what's trending on this festive Friday morning. Western Washington will be experiencing a warming trend this week. We're going to see a high temperature 70-ish. Remember yesterday on the show when the temperature said a high of 66 and I said 71?
1: Yeah, you were like vibing the weather. You're like, yes. I'm feeling more 71.
2: And when I was pulling into the golf course yesterday, when I was playing at Shucks and I looked at the temperature on my car, it was 71 degrees. Hmm. I'm just saying, I can tell just by looking out the window.
1: Yeah.
2: Today's looking like about a 73.
1: Okay. All right.
2: That's what it is. But they say temperature is going to get into the mid to upper 80s, maybe even 90 by Sunday, Monday-ish. So wear your sunscreen, drink your water, take care of your pets, and obviously our older citizens.
1: Sure.
2: A man was killed following a shooting in Mount Vernon. Police say shots fired between two groups of people on South 2nd Street around 5:30. This was yesterday. A 23-year-old man pronounced dead at the scene. Cops are looking for who did it. It's day two of the World Cup. U.S. and Canada play today. They've got matches. Canada takes on Bosnia and Herzegovina. That's combined. It's a combined thing. Mm-hmm. It's not two different teams at the same time.
1: But Canada, if anyone could do it, Canada could, right?
2: Exactly right. That's at noon today. The U.S. plays Paraguay at 6. Mexico won their opening match yesterday. How about this? Renton police have deployed a mobile D-drone trailer. This is to enforce an FAA no-fly zone around the Belgian national team's World Cup camp. This allowing real-time tracking of unauthorized drones and their pilots. Right. So police are on top of that. Meanwhile, officers are using upgraded body cameras that instantly auto detect and translate 56 languages to eliminate interpreter wait times and speed up police descriptions and transcriptions. So listen, this is how it actually works.
4: Set to Spanish.
5: Hello, I'm Officer Vanderhoek with the Renton Police. How can I help you?
4: Hola. Soy el oficial Vanderhoek del Departamento de Policía de Renton. ¿En qué puedo ayudarle?
6: Quiero reportar mi carro como robado.
4: I want to report my car as stolen.
2: So you interact like that.
1: Yeah. Hopefully it's not a real emergent situation because there is a bit of a delay. Like, I hope no one's choking.
2: Exactly. Again, the thing that's kind of funny to me is, hey, welcome to the Seattle area. Here's an example of what could happen. Here's your car getting stolen, and we can at least understand what you're saying.
1: Right.
2: Yeah, so that's good. How about this? Somebody in Kansas City called 911 to report two young brothers who are running a lemonade stand. And apparently, you know, police show up thinking there's some kind of unruly behavior. Mm-hmm. They were running a lemonade stand. Police showed up realizing that, we better call for backup. They called everyone in the department and they had all the officers show up and buy lemonade.
1: I love it.
2: How about that?
1: I love it. No crime being done here. Let's support the kids.
2: So this is someone, it was on their property too.
1: Hmm.
2: And so they're having a lemonade stand. And next thing you know, is this some old guy? Get off my lawn or
1: where's your permit for that lemonade stand?
2: Probably right? What was going on there. But again, a happy ending there. I used to love, you know, every single time in the history of my life, anytime I've either been on my bicycle or in a car, if I've driven by a lemonade stand, I stop.
1: Yeah.
2: And if I don't have any cash, I go get cash. Yeah. And come back to the lemonade stand.
1: Yeah.
2: I feel guilty if I don't.
1: You know what I did the other day?
2: Hmm.
1: I bought a rock.
2: You bought a rock?
1: From a kid who was selling rocks. The rock may have been from my own yard. But I'm the same way, right? Like if you see a kid who's got the cojones enough to put up a stand and they're going to sit there and try and sell you something, you know what? I will support your entrepreneurism.
2: Absolutely. And by the way... Let's teach the kids how to make lemonade.
1: Sure.
2: I've spent $5 on a Dixie cup full of lemonade that could have been a urine sample.
1: Or just lemon juice. Have you done that where you take a swig of it and you're like, whoa!
2: Yeah, it's one of those things.
1: Yeah.
2: But again, you support the children.
1: Exactly.
2: You support the children. The Seahawks now have officially seen their Super Bowl rings. They're unbelievable. They're very shiny. They open up. There's stuff inside. They represent the 50th season. There's the two Lombardi trophies to represent the two wins in the Super Bowl. There's all kinds of things. There's so many details. details on these rings. You can go to our Instagram page on our story and you can look at the picture. They were at a dinner last night and they dropped them from the ceiling in boxes. They like lowered them down and the players all got them. By the way, you can buy a handful of these extras. They made extras to do this. I can't imagine what the price is.
1: No. And you, honestly, you couldn't even wear a handful of these because they're so heavy.
2: Exactly.
1: It wouldn't even work.
2: It probably wouldn't. Mm-mm. Right. Sports stuff. Mariners lost to the Orioles 7-5. They play the Washington Nationals this weekend. First pitch today is at 3:45 our time. The Bells beat Nanaimo yesterday, shut them out 2-0. Stanley Cup Finals. Carolina beat Las Vegas to take a 3-2 lead in their best of seven series as they head off now to Las Vegas.
1: The news is brought to us by Coconut Kenny's. 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
2: All right, Northwest weather today, sunshine and an official high of 70. Tonight's low 46. Arlington right now has 51. It's 52 in Sumas, 53 here at Cafe 104.1.
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4: All right, it's 7:15. Every time we have the Deming Log Show people in, it's always a train wreck. They're still stumbling into the studio right now. Bob and Guy are coming in right now.
5: Guy just goes, great.
4: Just step up to the microphone there, fellas. Now Ryan is here. Ryan was just playing there with Melanie, who was singing. Ryan, say hi real quick.
6: Hi, everybody. How are we doing? Good morning.
4: Real good. So you're a guitarist, obviously,
6: and
4: you're an incredible musician.
6: Oh, thank you, sir.
4: And just give us a bit of your background here.
6: Let's see. I'm from New York, from Long Island. Shout out to the Knicks. Come on. We got to 5:30 tonight. Yeah. We're going to take it in 5. But anyway, so I'm from New York. I came out to L.A. where I met Melanie here, and we became fast friends and started making music right away.
4: Mm. Sure.
6: Now we're in her native Bellingham and happy to be here.
5: Nice.
4: All right. So the Deming Log Show, or logging show, I mean, it's a debate on what it actually is. We promote this every year because it's such an incredible event. It's really just a barbecue, and a log show actually just breaks out.
5: Sure.
4: But every time the fellas come in, they have very strict restrictions, and they have a lot of requests for us.
5: Oh.
4: And they need musical accompaniment.
5: Okay.
4: Bob and Guy are here. Bob, welcome back to the broadcast.
7: Hey. Yeah, you bet. Thank you.
4: All right. We're going to give you a little musical just to accompany your interview. Is that all right? I mean, we've chosen the song.
7: Yeah. Okay. Do we have to sing?
5: You don't have to.
4: You can.
7: Guy's a singer. I don't sing.
4: See, I remember this from last year. Guy, first of all, when you're interviewed on the radio, you had to talk into the microphones.
8: Oh, that's right.
4: Okay. So,
5: I'm
8: a logger. Come on.
5: Guy, what would you sing if we said, Guy, sing us a song?
8: We can't play my song.
5: Okay. I think,
8: how many beep buttons do you guys have in here?
5: Only one, so maybe not.
8: Just one beep button. Yeah, it'd be just one big long beep.
7: Just start pushing on it.
4: Okay. Okay, so we're going to start the interview here. Ryan, just drop a little music in on the background here just to set the tone for the logging show.
5: That's so good.
4: There we go.
8: Is this from Deliverance?
4: All right, so the Deming Log Show is a Saturday and Sunday at the Deming Log Show grounds. 30 events, exhibits, all the things, the barbecue I mentioned and everything. So, fellas, here we go again, right?
7: We're going.
4: We need more music. Keep it going.
8: How many years is it, Bob?
7: This is 63 years, yeah.
4: 63 years.
7: 63 years. We've been doing it a while, yeah.
5: Bob, do you have any idea how much money you've raised for Busted Up Loggers?
7: Oh, my gosh. I don't know. We pay Let me go at it from this perspective.
5: Yeah.
7: We typically pay, depending obviously on injuries, how many there is, between 25 and 35 families a year that we pay out benefits to. So
5: that many.
7: So yeah, so I don't know. Over the years, gosh, that'd take some pretty quick math on my part. Yeah.

0: I don't know. I'm going to say probably at least a couple $100,000.
1: That's amazing.
0: Probably more than that. Yeah. That's probably really, really a conservative number.
1: I had no idea that there was, you know, that many families that are in need of help. I guess that's fantastic that you guys are here to help then.
2: Sure. Yeah. I have a question. So the other day I was going down I-5 and you know where they're doing all the construction in and around Alger. And between the two lanes, the two north and southbound lanes, there was a guy up chopping down things off of the thing. Does that count as one of the loggers? Is that a different thing? What is that?
3: Chopping things, on thing off a thing?
0: Chopping things off a thing.
3: What
0: that's
3: the
0: not
3: thing
0: what
3: off
0: we
3: a
0: loggers
3: thing.
0: Do. I don't know if we...
3: I'm not sure.
0: We saw limbs off of logs, if that's what you're talking about. I don't know. Chopping things off of things.
4: We're going to have a new event this year.
0: Yeah. Can you show us a video?
4: Can you? Do you want to come out and chop a thing off a thing for us?
0: Yeah,
4: what the hell is that?
0: Well, I don't know. I think we need more music. What the heck?
5: Give us more music.
4: It's time for music. We need deliverance music.
0: Yes,
4: we're chopping things off of things.
0: We're chopping things off of things at the Demi Lager Rodeo.
4: To answer your question, no, that had nothing to do with
0: logging. And today we're chopping things off of things. Holy smokes.
4: I bet we're
0: going to last at least another 63 years if we keep this up. Huh?
4: Every year we come in here, we get a new event.
0: Yeah.
2: It's a new event.
1: I'm so glad you guys called him out on that because most of the time we just let it go by in passing. And most of the time I understand what he's saying. But for
0: you guys accept this kind of stuff day after day
4: Can I ask you a question? Can you try and explain that again?
2: What I'm asking, there was a guy that was up the tree. I've been to the Deming Log Show many times.
0: Okay.
2: And there are guys that go up the trees and then they have the chainsaw and they're cutting branches down. I'm assuming for safety reasons next to the freeway. And I'm thinking, does that guy count as a logger, or do you have to be the logging guy that's making the trees, putting them on the back of a truck, and taking them somewhere so they do the thing?
4: Well, first of all, we don't make the trees. But there's people that go out and plant trees, but we don't make those. But I guess, would he be a logger, Bob?
0: Well, I think what you're talking about is a tree service.
1: Yeah, like
0: person.
1: An arborist, right?
2: An arborist.
0: No. Yeah.
1: Maybe.
4: No. Arborist, no.
0: From
4: stuff.
0: The logger's perspective, there's tree service people and there's arborist.
1: Okay.
0: I'm not going to go into that because it's kind of like the old shingle weavers and the loggers at the tavern back in the day. There was fights.
4: Bob, hold on. They have no idea what you just said.
0: Okay, I know that. But nobody
1: shingles.
0: Has any idea what Alan said either. So me and Alan are on the same page today.
2: We're dialed in.
0: Yeah, thank God we got music. That's all I know.
4: No kidding.
0: Holy smokes.
4: Good Lord.
1: Are we promoting an event? Or just?
2: I think there's a log show. Is it log or logging show? What do you guys say?
0: Let's just go with Deming Log Show. Okay.
2: Log show.
0: Yeah.
2: It's easier. Too many letters. It gets complicated for them.
0: Yeah.
2: All right. So the barbecue is phenomenal out there and all the events and all of that, right? What time should people get out there?
0: Well, especially tomorrow on Saturday, it's typically our biggest crowd. You better plan on being there by 11 o'clock because if you come later, seriously, I have seen, from my perspective in the grandstand and looking out on the road, at 3 o'clock in the afternoon, there's still cars backed up for over a mile if you wait until...
4: And on Saturday, we have, in some of our events, we have way too many contestants to be able to fit them into our showtime.
1: Uh-huh. Mm-hmm.
4: So we have eliminations, and that starts about 10:30, 11. So that's just more stuff to watch. And you can walk around, look at all the equipment before you grab your seat before the show starts. And this is my 17th year being arena announcer. Bob, how long have you been doing it? 33 years?
0: 31 years.
1: Wow.
4: So, yeah, we're first cousins, and we've been teaming up for 17 years doing this. So
0: We look a lot alike, don't we?
2: Absolutely.
4: You can definitely tell which one's older.
2: You sure can.
0: Yeah, look at the gray beard on that guy.
4: You can't grow a beard.
2: So explain this. I don't mean to get overly serious here all of a sudden, but this is for busted up loggers. How dangerous is this business?
0: Well, it's arguably the most dangerous business there is in the world. And, you know, I mean, that can be debatable. But, yeah, it's extremely dangerous. You'd seriously have to watch what you're doing every minute of every day because there's something that can seriously hurt or kill you going on all the time.
4: That comes down to the people running the equipment, to the people out in the rigging, choking the logs, and to the truck drivers bringing loads of logs off the hill.
1: Yeah.
2: So, And these guys are skilled too. I mean, you go watch this show. I mean, these people are. I mean, they're athletes basically. Yeah. Right? Yeah. I mean,
1: I could not do what they do.
0: Yeah, and you know, on the events that we have going on, it looks pretty safe because.

0: These guys know what they're doing, but really every event out there has a potential to have somebody hurt right in our own arena. So, yeah, it's dangerous stuff.
1: Yeah, and entertaining all at the same time, right?
0: Yeah.
1: We have, not to interrupt you, because we won't understand what you're saying anyway, but we have four.
0: That's really funny. The guy says not to interrupt you, because he interrupts me all weekend long. Uh-huh.
1: Yeah,
0: not to interrupt you, Bob, but
1: hold on. But, I was going to tell a story, but I'm going to say this first.

0: because I'm in charge of it, is we have four of the fastest speed climbers. Mm. This will be our third year of having four. We used to just do two.
1: Uh-huh.
0: Now we have four, and all these guys have been world champions. And
2: Guy, I hate to interrupt you here.
3: There you go. That's okay. Don't let it bother you.
2: Ryan, he's talking speed climbers. Can you pick up the pace, get a little pace in there? There we go.
0: So tell us
2: about the speed climbers.
0: No, well, that's it.
2: That's all
0: I don't have
2: anymore. That's it? That's all you got?
0: Yeah,
2: that's it.
0: They're really fast.
2: All right, what else do we need to know, Bob?
3: I like to say, be there early. One of the big draws that we have, seriously, some people come just for this, is our barbecue.
1: Yeah.
3: And we have, this year, they've got on order, that's getting there today, fresh out of Alaska, king salmon, showing up on the ground today, about 1,500 pounds of king salmon.
1: Dang.
3: About the same amount of beef.
0: Yesterday, the beef was delivered.
3: Hey, just a minute. Don't let me interrupt you, guys. Don't let me. And 4,000 pounds of chicken.
1: Oh, my gosh.
3: So, yeah. If you go home from our event hungry, that's on you.
1: Uh-huh.
2: There's really long lines, and they power through it. Uh-huh. They know what they're doing. You look at the line, you're like, and then you power right through it. It's the best barbecue you'll ever have, I guarantee.
3: Yeah,
2: it.
3: Wow.
1: Sure. Plus, you get to hear more of this. Why wouldn't you want to just go for the show?
3: Yeah, exactly. Well, hey, you know, really, Guy and I are the ones that, obviously, the competition is the entertainment, but Guy and I do this kind of stuff back and forth all day long.
1: Love it.
3: During the show, so we're kind of used to this. He's kind of a pain in my neck, but what the heck.
0: Yeah.
3: You know, he gets paid just a little bit less than
0: I
3: do.
0: I'm going to tell you guys a little secret why I'm a pain is whatever.
1: Uh-huh.
0: Have you guys ever heard of a thing called cascara bark?
1: No.
0: They
3: really?
0: They use it for...
3: A
0: medical for X-lax.
3: Something
0: that goes in X-lax.
3: Seriously.
0: Well, in Kindle.
3: You peel cascara bark off the tree.
0: Shut up. When I was really young, because he's
3: time
0: like
3: for
0: 12
3: some more
0: years
3: music.
0: Older than me, and you would take the cascara bark and peel off the tree, and you could either sell it wet or dry.
1: Okay.
0: Well, first time I did it, I didn't really have any idea what cascara bark was.
1: Uh-huh.
0: Bob goes, lick it.
1: Oh, no.
0: So I did. And I found out real fast what cascara bark will do. That's why I really don't like him that well.
2: Well, let's end it right there. Bob and Guy, Deming Log Show, tomorrow and Sunday. Fellas, always a pleasure to see you guys.
0: All right, we'll see you guys.
2: All right, man.
0: You take care.
2: Bye, Brian. Play him out. There we go. Ay. 7:27. It's Dave, Alan, and Patrice. Dealing with a festive Friday.

0: Cafe 104.1 is Dave Allen and Patrice, 732. It's Festive Friday, everybody.
1: Yeah.
0: You know, we have a little something for everybody. And, of course, we just captured the essence of Deming and the log show, which is coming up this weekend. Now we're going to get a little sophisticated. Michelle Rockwood is here from the Bayshore Symphony. Michelle, welcome to the broadcast.
2: Yeah, thank you. Happy to be here.
0: There you go. Sorry you have to follow that act.
2: I'm a little nervous.
0: We'll go easy on you.
3: Yeah. Okay. Not all like right. We did with the other two.
2: Oh, okay. Thanks. Yeah.
0: You're hosting your spring concert, Stories, Song, and the Silver Screen, with performances in Mount Vernon on Saturday, Fairhaven on Sunday. Tell us all about it.
2: Okay. Well, the Bayshore Symphony is a community orchestra, and it's a great group to play in, and it's a great group to direct. They're very fun. And this concert, we're working on, well, songs. And so we're going to end our show with some big band, a salute to the big band. So Ooh. People will be heading out like they feel like they need to go swing dancing or something. So
3: that's fun.
0: Well, Patrice, you're a swinger. I mean, I think you'd appreciate
3: swing dancer.
0: That.
3: That's swing dancer. Swing dancer. Right? Yeah, I do like swing dancing. You're right.
0: Yeah.
3: Appreciate that.
2: Yeah. And we're starting out with some movie music. So we're doing a little bit of South Pacific medley, which I had to go back and watch the movie because, well, of course, it came out before I was even born. But anyway, it's a ton of fun to listen to that. They're doing Adagio for Strings by Barber, which is from music in Platoon is where you're going to be most familiar with it, but also Elephant Man and some other movies.
0: Now, when you say strings, what do you mean?
2: Violins and violas and celli.
0: Does
2: and
0: guitar count?
2: You know, not in the orchestra. Although, I mean, you know, we'd love to have you come, right. You know, do as a soloist. That'd be fabulous.
0: Well, I hate to interrupt, Michelle. But Ryan, can you step up and give a little musical?
4: Of course.
3: Quit sitting down, really,
0: yes,
3: Ryan.
0: Just adjust the microphone over here.
4: Yeah, here we go.
0: If we could just a little classical accompaniment, that'd be great there.
2: Yeah.
0: Hang on, just got to get tuned here. So sorry to put you on the spot here, Ryan.
4: Course,
0: it's just
4: course,
0: it's such a musically based show today.
3: Michelle, did you say celli?
2: Yes.
3: What's a celli?
2: Celli are multiple cello.
3: Oh.
2: So it's, you know, kind of.
3: I thought there was

0: like a small version of the cello, and it was like, it's a cute little celli.
1: No, it's the big one you know, they play in the movies, and you know, they're cool when you play the cello.
0: Sure. Yeah.
1: You don't make weird faces or anything.
0: Right. Okay.
1: And so string bass is also in there for the strings.
2: Sure.
1: Yeah.
2: So a little bit of something for everybody.
1: Yeah.
0: Except for there's no bass. It looks like you guys need a bassist. Is that right?
2: Well, it's all about that bass.
0: Didn't I know.
1: We know that already? It's all about the bass. Yeah. And we do have one bass player.
0: Okay.
1: She's playing an interesting instrument because it's an upright bass.
0: Okay.
1: But it's not the acoustic one that we're used to seeing in orchestras. So it looks like a skinny acoustic bass.
0: Okay.
1: But it's electric. So it's plugged in and amped
0: up. That's cool.
1: But it sounds like the one that you would expect to have in an orchestra.
2: Sure. So now, do you play in this orchestra? Are you the promoter?
0: What instrument would you assume that Michelle played?
2: Oh, I can.
0: If you had to choose an instrument, I knew you'd be able to.
2: Yeah.
0: Okay. I have a guess as well, but
2: go
0: ahead.
2: Clearly a first chair.
0: Obviously.
1: Okay. Yes. Obviously. Definitely.
2: So again, I don't want to drop an oboe because she's
0: not
2: she's
0: an
2: above,
0: oboe.
2: Oh, she's above oboe there. She wouldn't play like a clarinet. No, that's just no.
1: Okay.
2: Be a little more. You know what? She's violin.
0: Okay, I'm gonna go French horn.
1: Really? You win.
2: French horn.
1: How did you guess that?
0: People give off a French horn vibe, and I was just really picking that up from you.
1: Oh, that is me. Well,
0: I read the website. One or the other.
1: There you go. Okay, yeah.
2: I was gonna say, what's a French horn vibe? I'm over here looking at her. I'm like, why? I'm checking out this woman. This very nice, classy
0: why are
2: woman.
0: You checking
2: I'm
0: out our guests.
2: She's got some French horns. I mean, what are you saying over there? What are you saying?
1: Around like this,
2: right?
1: A little hunchback thing.
2: Yeah.
1: Tight lips.
2: All right. So what made you choose the French horn? Are you French?
1: Yeah, I am. No, I'm not. My dad played French horn. So in fifth grade, my parents went to the band director meeting, mm-hmm. and I didn't go because I didn't know I was supposed to.
0: Uh-huh.
1: And my parents said, hey, our daughter wants to play French horn. And I said, what's a French horn?
0: Uh-huh.
1: But my dad had played it. So
0: okay.
1: And I brought my horn home the first day, and he played the last page in the band book, so I wanted to be as good as my dad.
0: Aw.
1: Yeah, so wow. I continued practicing, and...
2: Have you played with your dad before?
1: No, because we've never had two horns at the same time.
2: Wow.
1: So, yeah, even though I play a double horn, you know, so we should be able to do it.
0: Yeah.
2: But there's a lot of hornage there.
1: Yes, there is a lot of
0: I was trying
1: of
0: not to, yeah.
2: Yeah.
0: Yeah.
2: There's a whole thing. You know, I took up a clarinet when I was in middle school, Fairhaven Middle School, the home of the mighty Grizzlies.
1: Okay.
2: And I started there in seventh grade.
1: Yes.
2: And I played all the way through seventh grade.
0: Wow.
2: And I had to take some private lessons because I couldn't follow along. I knew how to make an A and an E.
1: Mm. Okay.
2: And then, but I don't even know what that means. And then I took private instruction from the daughter of the band instructor.
0: That seems like a problem.
2: Mr. Cleveland. And massive crush on her. I didn't learn anything. I didn't learn anything. I learned what love was.
0: You just watched that poor girl play the trumpet and just stare at her.
2: It was a clarinet.
0: Oh, yeah.
2: It was a reed instrument there. And I learned what one-sided love was.
0: Unrequited.
2: Anyway, sure.
1: Yeah.
2: So how do people go to this event? Do they buy tickets or what?
1: Yes, you can buy tickets or you can just show up at the door. I do believe it's like a $15 donation to the orchestra to come and hear us play. It's going to be a nice chill thing to do on Sunday afternoon when it's really, really hot. Come inside and listen to us play. So that will be a good deal for you. And just enjoy. And we are always looking for musicians. So we have clarinets and oboes and flutes and horns, which I don't play. I don't play in this orchestra. I started playing in this orchestra, and when the previous director stepped down, they asked me to step in.
0: Okay.
1: And I was happy to wave my stick and not have to use my lips, but just use my arm to communicate with the people in our orchestra.
2: Huh. How do people reach out to you to find out more?
1: Bayshore, if they just Google Bayshore Symphony, they'll find us, and there's more information on how to contact us. We're going to have, in August, we're having a sight reading event where people can come in and, that's an exciting thing, that we're going to be premiering a piece of music that was written for us by Ron Jones, who...

0: was, he wrote the music for Star Trek Next Generation,
1: oh, wow.
0: Family Guy, and he lives right in Stanwood, so he is almost a neighbor, and came to one of our concerts, the first concert that I directed, and
1: he's like, this lady's got it. She's going to direct my some music.
0: And he wrote a piece for the orchestra that we're going to premiere in the fall.
2: Awesome.
1: Oh, very cool.
0: Yeah.
2: All right. She's Michelle Rockwood, Bayshore Symphony. The Bayshore Symphony hosting their spring concert, Story Song, and the Silver Screen with performances in Mount Vernon on Saturday, Fairhaven on Sunday. Good to see you. Thanks for coming in.
0: Thank you so much.
2: All right. 740. It's Cafe 104.1.
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1: 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When I got my Toyota BZ, I realized it had something special. 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But I'm not the only one chasing my dream. For some, that means making a statement. That's where the CHR comes in. Others like to take the path less traveled. And the BZ Woodland helps them chart their own course.
2: Imagine what you can do with an all-electric vehicle that gets you. 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
1: All right, 7:43 here on this Festive Friday morning, and we have musical accompaniment. Ryan is here.
2: Thanks for having me, Ryan. Great to be here.
1: Ryan, how do we find you on social media?
2: I am R. Klesh, Klesh for Kleshevsky. It's K-L-E-S-H, R. K-L-E-S-H on Instagram.
1: There you go. That's a great stage name.
2: Yeah, I know.
1: Rolls off the tongue. What is it?
2: Kleshevsky. It's Eastern European. Rolls off like butter.
1: It sure does. All right. Well, we got a farmer's market we're about to talk about now. Can we get a little farmer market
2: a little
1: music?
2: A little bluesy situation.
1: A little bluesy.
3: Like
1: that's
3: it.
1: Good. Uh-huh. That's good. That's solid.
3: Uh-huh.
1: There you go. Patrice, you'd like to introduce our next guest?
3: We have Evan from the Linden Farmers Market. Hello.
4: Good morning.
3: How are you today?
4: Doing well yourself.
3: Good. Is the farmers market open and operational and ready to go?
4: It is. Week one was actually last Saturday, coinciding with the Farmers Day Parade there in Linden.
3: Nice.
4: Week two is coming up tomorrow. Our farmers markets run every Saturday through September, 10 a.m. to 2 p.m.
1: Cool Alan,
3: I know you can't see this, but Evan has on like actual cowboy boots.
1: He's legit.
3: Like you can see the shirt and the boots.
1: There you go.
4: I moved here from Texas 16 years ago.
3: Can I ask you a question about Texas that has absolutely nothing to do with Linden?
4: Yes.
3: Okay. I heard the other day that the way in which a Texas cowboy wears his hat indicates his mood. So if the hat is like a little bit tipped up, like Alan, tip your hat up just a little bit.
1: Yeah.
3: Ready for a good time. Going to be good time, fun cowboy. And then if it's pulled all the way down, a little bit more.
1: Yeah.
3: If it's pulled down, that is all business
4: cowboy. He's probably all business. Now, my granddad, he wore his kind of half cocked up back to the right.
3: Okay.
4: And I think he wore that all the time because he had a few screws loose.
1: I'm always half cocked to the right. So, Evan, let me ask you a question here. You and I have a lot in common. I mean, you're a cowboy there from Texas with cowboy boots. I've seen every episode of Yellowstone.
3: Basically the same.
1: So speaking of Texas, do you watch Dutton Ranch? That's Rip and Beth, the spinoff from Yellowstone. You watch that show?
4: I have not seen any of those.
1: See, and again, that's the difference between us right there. See,
3: cowboys don't watch Yellowstone. Is that right?
1: That's kind of what I'm saying. Yeah, absolutely.
3: Okay.
1: I got busted. I have a big black cowboy hat. And, you know, I'm a big guy. I'm 6'4", full of thunder. And I wear that thing, and I think I look kind of cool, considering I'm really a tub of goo. I'm an oversized Pillsbury Doughboy. But when I wear the cowboy hat, I feel like, you know, I got the look. And I have people now, when I go out like to farm events that we do, we did the Sustainable Connection thing.
3: Yeah.
1: I went to a real farm. And someone asked me, hey, what's up with your cowboy hat? Like, you know, do you have a farm? What do you do?
3: Uh-huh.
1: And I said, I've seen all 5 seasons of Yellowstone.
3: They're not impressed.
1: The person literally walked away from me. So I'm a poser. See, I'm caught up in the whole cowboy thing. That's why I've got to go to the farmer's market. I got to catch the lifestyle. So give us some of the highlights of the farmer's market.
4: Well, this year is a really exciting year for us. This farmer's market opened up right before COVID got going and then kind of made its way through that. The last 3 years, we've really, really pushed to get that going again in downtown Linden.
3: Yeah.
4: You know, it's phenomenal being in North Whatcom County. We're surrounded by just an incredible bunch of producers, growers. And, you know, this is a really good way for us to support that and also enable the community to be able to purchase direct from people that are producing the food here in this region.
1: You know what? We did that broadcast. Scotty and I did last year. We did the Sustainable Connections. Went to several different farms.
4: Yes.
1: I was blown away. Mm-hmm. You know, you just go out, you know, the Hannigan, you turn right and go left. Next thing you know, you're driving by a farm, whatever. You don't give it much thought. But when you stop in and you see what's getting done there, these are real authentic people doing, you know, God's work, basically.
3: Yeah.
1: I was so impressed.
3: When you get food from a farmer's market, like we got eggs and berries, and they are just like, there's something so different about like farm fresh eggs that are just so delicious.
1: It's something you hear that term like in a commercial, you know, it's farm fresh, whatevs. But then when you actually experience it, I mean, seriously.
3: And the berries are sweeter almost when they're, they're local.
4: Well, and I'd love to shout out a lot of the producers and growers here in North County that have gone through a really difficult flood season this last winter, and they spent a lot of time rebuilding greenhouses, getting land back up and going, and the fact that we're seeing them showing up already, doing the best they can to get going into the summer season, it's a testament to the resiliency of the community up here.
3: For sure. Yeah.
1: And it's so true, isn't it? We saw it first.

0: And
1: yeah.
0: Oh man, what else do we need to promote here? I want to make sure we get all the things in for you.
2: Well, I, you know, not to quote the Dimming Log Show one, but I mean, there's a lot of kids out there selling things on things.
1: Yeah.
2: No, he brought up earlier about stopping at lemonade stands and stuff. One of the programs that this market puts on that we're really passionate about is the Young Entrepreneurs Program. Over the next couple of weeks, that'll start through the season. We have a wide array of kids that come out. We staff and run a booth there where kids are able to come out and with their fledgling businesses and stuff like that, be able to experience vending and marketing for the first time. Most of these kids are in elementary to middle school age. We have kids that have a small apiary, which is selling honey, doing stuff like that, arts and crafts, different things like that. But farmers market's a really great way for kids in school to kind of step out and start working on their own little businesses and stuff like that.
1: Yeah.
2: We think that's a huge thing to be a part of up there.
1: My daughter sold candles at the farmers market in Ferndale for a couple of years, and it taught her so much of not only she had to make the product and you know, put it in a way that looks attractive to people, but then she had to actually talk to the people who came by the booth and had to explain what her product was. And it teaches so much more than just how to make something, right? It really teaches you how to go out there and communicate as well. Very cool. Right.
0: Well, Evan, thanks for coming in.
2: Absolutely. Thank you for having me.
0: All right. Linden Farmers Market open every Saturday from 10 till 2 p.m. at Centennial Park in Linden. And again, get out there and support your local farmer and support Linden.
1: Absolutely.
0: All right. Give it up, Evan, right there, everybody. Okay. It's 7:49. I'm Alan Fee, Patrice Valentine. Dave is in New York City. We'll check in with him on Monday. It's Cafe 104.1.

0: Cafe 104.1. Hey, it's Festive Friday in here. How about that? All right. Oh, yeah.
1: There it is.
0: See, Aaliyah is, she's from Blaine.
1: Yeah.
0: And we've done some big events out there with her. And we had Andy in earlier, and I think he said her name wrong. Uh-oh. And then now I feel sensitive about it.
1: Why?
0: Well, because it's like, you know, when I look at her name, it's O-L-E-A. And I think, oh, Aaliyah.
1: Yeah.
0: You know, it's got that vibe to it.
1: Okay.
0: And so you think, well, Aaliyah.
1: I can't tell if he's just disappointed when he says your name.
0: No,
1: he's
0: like, I'm not. I'm thinking, Aaliyah.
1: Okay. All right.
0: I don't know. Welcome back to the broadcast.
2: I'm the youngest of four siblings. Thank you for having me. But I'm the youngest of four siblings. Uh-huh. So, like, I have just learned to answer to dude.
1: Whatever.
2: Hey.
1: Dude.
0: You see, I feel compelled to just call you O.
2: Yeah, I have, for years of my life, I have friends that still call me O from high school.
0: Mm. So. See that? I mean, that's good, right?
1: Yeah.
0: Oh, I mean, it sounds friendly.
1: Sure. Yeah.
0: Sure.
2: I have an older brother, so twerp was like part of my name for a couple years
1: twerp.
2: Of my life. So
1: That's nice. Know. Those loving nicknames our siblings give us. Yeah, love that.
0: Do you feel like they should have given you an H at the end of that?
2: No.
0: It looks incomplete.
2: Don't put an H on it.
0: It just looks like a typo.
1: She really didn't have a big opinion about it until you said, should we put an H on it? And then now she's like,
2: As long as you don't spell it with an H.
0: But her name looks like a typo. It looks incomplete. It's like O-L-E-A. And it's like, what? Was someone trying to spell ocean wrong? It's just like, what is that?
1: My name also looks like a typo. So I get that because people call me Patricia all the time. It's like that E shouldn't be there. Let's make it an A. So I get that all the time.
2: Yeah.
1: Or I get Pat, which I just don't respond to. Like that, I'm just not going to, if you call me that, I'm just not going to, I don't respond.
0: You know, it's interesting. My name is spelled A-L-L-A-N and people mispronounce it and call me loser all the time. It's like, no, it's pronounced Allen.
1: Right. That's not a mispronunciation. That's like a synonym. Yeah.
0: All right. So Aaliyah is here from the Blaine Birch Bay Parks and Rec. You guys do so many great things. We just had a big festival up there. I don't even know how to keep up with you guys. I don't even know what I did. I went and broadcast from it.
1: Yeah.
0: But there's like a different festival. You know, every time, you know how there's like a coffee shop on every street corner?
1: Yeah,
0: in Blaine, there's a street festival. Anytime
1: every
0: one
1: street.
0: Ends, another one starts.
1: Nice, I love it.
2: You know,
0: so
2: Alan,
0: I don't even. What was
2: did,
0: I at? What was I actually at? I don't
1: you,
0: even know.
1: At the block party.
2: The block party.
0: The block
2: it was
0: party.
2: The Pacific Islander Heritage Month celebration.
0: Yes, it was musical. It was fun. It was international, and I felt very cultural.
1: That's good.
2: And now.
0: Now we're doing
2: we're
0: what?
2: Doing a comic fest with a superhero fun run.
1: Fun.
2: Yeah. So pretty much every month this summer, we have some awesome event because Blaine likes to party.
0: Yes, it does.
1: Yeah, I should have lived in Blaine.
0: Does anybody have a job up there?
1: Who cares? I
0: swear, they're just all at these festivals.
1: You don't
0: all
1: need
0: the time.
1: To. There's great street food that you can just go. You don't even need a job. Just roll up and get some food.
2: We have lots of jobs. There's lots of really good businesses there,
1: That's
2: too.
1: That's true.
0: To there really
2: support
0: is.
2: Those people
1: That's
2: in their
1: true.
2: Jobs.
0: You know what? See, here's the thing. I was just up for a meeting there 2 days ago. They have an amazing sushi place up there.
1: Oh, yeah?
0: They got a dive bar there right in the middle of downtown. You got the best Drayton Harbor oysters are phenomenal.
1: Yeah.
0: You got that sneaky good little Mexican restaurant. What's that called again?
2: Paso del Norte?
0: Yes.
1: Yeah. I like the Vault. You're right.
2: The Vault is the wine bar. That's
0: the Vault.
2: Nice.
0: That's,
2: Gateway.
0: Yeah.
2: Mm-hmm. And I mean, they're like speakeasy underneath.
1: Yeah.
0: There's a speakeasy. What's up with the speakeasy? I don't know about the speakeasy.
1: You're not allowed to go there.
0: Oh.
1: That's why
2: cool
1: you don't know.
2: Kids go, Alan.
0: So where's the speakeasy? Are we allowed to know?
2: Do you know where Gateway is?
0: Yeah.
2: It's underneath.
0: Wow.
1: The Gateway is the gateway to the speakeasy.
0: All right. Wow. Mm-hmm. See, now I got plans this weekend right there. I'm going to the speakeasy.
2: But first you need to stop by the Comic Fest.
0: Uh-huh. And that's my point. Yes.
2: And it goes 10 to 4. The race is at 11. The superhero fun run is at 11. We have comic
0: You've combined
2: vendors.
0: A comedy thing with a superhero fun run.
1: Comic.
2: No, we've so think nerd, think Comic-Con, think pop culture.
0: Oh, I gotcha.
2: Comic Fest.
1: Comic.
0: Oh, yeah. Comic Fest.
1: And that's
0: Comic-Con.
1: Superhero because superheroes come from comic books.
0: See, this is why we do these interviews.
2: Exactly.
0: Okay.
2: We're educating
0: All right.
2: you.
0: All right. So there's no comedy show.
2: There's no comedy show.
1: I think
2: Although
1: watching
2: I'll
1: us run
2: there,
1: in superhero costumes would be hilarious.
2: Yeah.
1: Right?
0: That would be fun.
1: That would be funny. And then people would laugh. So that's the comedy.
0: I don't think they make superhero outfits big enough
1: that's
0: for me.
1: That's not true.
0: Maybe the Hulk.
1: You have tights and you have a cape. What more do you need?
2: How do you know what he has in his closet?
1: I think I bought them for him.
0: You know, we should just move on from that. Yeah, Patrice and I on the weekends do some role play. It's awkward. Just never mind.
1: So he was looking at me like, why do you?

0: you know what okay. why okay. is that?
1: Okay, so I have completely misread this. Yeah. So this is not a comedy show. It's like Comic-Con, but it's Blaine's version.
2: It's mm-hmm. Blaine's version. So we are partnering with Comics Place in downtown Bellingham, mm-hmm. and they put on Pacific Nerd West Comic-Con.
0: Pacific Nerd West?
2: Nerd West.
0: Love it. Embrace it.
1: It's a thing, okay.
2: That is at the end of August, I believe. I'm not specific. I don't have specific dates, but we partnered with them to kind of do a prequel with
0: Love
2: our
0: it.
2: Comic Fest this weekend, and we have comic vendors, we have food vendors, we have gaming tents, we have kid games, we have a fun run. Costumes are highly encouraged.
0: We have a
2: costume contest, and you should come because we have a villain laugh contest.
0: It's actually really good.
2: That's really good.
0: Yeah,
2: so it's going to be a lot of fun. We have some dungeon masters to do some RPG games that are like 1 hour campaigns throughout the day.
0: And wow.
2: Yeah, it's going to be a lot of fun. We've got a lot of stuff going on. We
0: dungeon
2: even have some
0: masters.
2: Cosplayers uh-huh. that are going to be coming in and decked all out. And
1: is there an age group on this, or is just anybody
2: no,
1: can do
2: anybody.
1: This?
2: No, anybody. It's free to come. And we just want people to come out and have fun and enjoy. Marine Park is gorgeous, and it's going to be like the first nice, really hot day.
0: Yeah.
2: Like, just come hang out with us and have fun. Cheer on the runners. We have one of my coworkers is dusting off her DJ skills, and she's going to be our DJ for the day.
0: All
2: she's
0: right.
2: having fun playing music and getting outside.
0: I love it.
2: Yeah, it's going
1: to
2: be good.
1: This is tomorrow.
2: Saturday.
0: Tomorrow.
2: 10 to 4 at Marine Park. Uh-huh.
1: 10 to 4. So I got to go to a grad party at Patrice's house. Maybe I'll show up to the party dressed as a superhero.
0: That would be great.
1: And then head out to the party.
0: That would be ideal, really.
1: All right. Mm-hmm. Okay, this is good.
0: Yeah.
1: This is good. Okay, so you don't have to register anything to show up.
2: You can for the race, you have to register, but you can register day of or until tomorrow evening. You can go online to bbbparkandrec.org.
1: That's Blaine Birch Bay, in case
0: that
1: you
0: makes
1: didn't
0: sense.
1: Know. Yes.
0: Yeah.
1: Triple B. All right, this is incredible. Are you dressing up as some kind of, are you Catwoman, or are you going to be Superwoman, Wonder Woman? What
0: She's
1: do you
0: a dungeon master.
1: You're a dungeon, yeah, you've got a
2: obviously.
1: Dungeon master.
2: Obviously.
1: Yeah.
2: Obviously.
1: Right, sure. What does a dungeon master wear?
0: I don't even know. I just like it.
1: Like all black, high heels?
2: Capes.
1: Sure.
2: Capes. Hoods.
1: Mm-hmm. Gotcha. This
2: Eyeliner.
1: Is, this,
2: I don't
1: this,
2: know.
1: This is going to be out of hand.
0: Uh-huh.
1: All right. Okay, so there you go. So tomorrow, what time again in Blaine?
2: 10 to 4 at Marine Park.
1: All right. Good talk. Thanks for coming in.
2: Thanks for having me.
1: There you go. Oh, Leah, right there.
2: Lovely,
1: all right.
2: Lovely.
1: It's 8 o'clock. Call us for that weekend getaway to the Hotel Leo, 360-676-CAFE.
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2: Cafe This Morning.
3: Again, we're over here taking pictures. We've got cameras. I just bought a selfie stick for $75. You know,
4: that was $75?
3: I don't know.
5: Worth it.
3: It's something. I think it was 50 something. I don't know. It with the accessories, if I wanted more, I might upgrade. I don't know.
4: Can you click the pick from the handle?
3: Yeah, I've got a remote.
4: Yeah,
3: it's
4: okay.
3: Bluetooth and all the things.
4: All right.
3: The remote pops out of the handle. So yes, and yes, it's one of those.
4: Gotcha.
3: Things.
5: Yeah,
3: it's got the stand. It's a tripod. It goes all the way up and does all the things.
5: It could also be a weapon.
3: It could
5: a baton if you need one.
3: Sure, and if I'm get called up to a bat in the third inning, I can use it as a bat.
5: Yeah.
2: Dave, Alan, and Patrice.
4: And that is one all around tool right there.
5: That's right.
3: I've been called that before.
2: Cafe 104.1.

0: Yeah, make sure you're aware of the really hot temperatures. There's a lot of grad parties coming up. Pets in cars, not a good idea. Look out for our older citizens. And, of course, remember sunscreen and plenty of water.
1: Hydration.
0: Yes.
1: Yes.
0: Crazy story here. A man killed following a shooting in Mount Vernon. Police say shots fired between two groups of people on South 2nd Street around 5:30 yesterday afternoon. A 23-year-old man pronounced dead at the scene. Cops are looking for who did it. It's day two of the World Cup. The U.S. and Canada play their first World Cup matches. Canada takes on Bosnia and Herzegovina. That's one team. That's at noon today. The U.S. plays Paraguay at 6. Mexico won their opening match yesterday. Someone in Kansas City called 911 to report two young brothers who were running a lemonade stand. It turns out they were running a lemonade stand and everything was fine. Not sure who made the call, but some say that it could have been racially motivated.
1: Yeah, but
0: police showed up and then immediately called for backup because they wanted more people to enjoy lemonade. So a bunch of officers showed up and they bought lemonade and they supported the kids.
1: That's awesome.
0: I love that story so much. But who's the guy that called? Yeah. Who's the woman that called? We did have a recommendation from listener Dawn. We were talking about, you know, because we don't like to call people Karens. Mainly because we all know Karens on the show and we like them.
1: Yes.
0: And so then someone said, well, it's Jessica's the new one. And I don't like that because Jessica's kind of a hot name. If you're named Jessica, there's a 79% chance you're a very good-looking person.
1: Oh, wow. 79.
0: Tell me I'm wrong. If you know a Jessica, think about it.
1: Yeah, she's definitely hot.
0: 79% of Jessicas are very good looking.
1: Sure.
0: That's a study that I literally just made up, but it's true.
1: Out of a study of one Jessica, I agree.
0: Sure. Yeah. Well, I'm just saying there's multiple Jessicas out there.
1: Yeah.
0: We all know several Jessicas if you think about it. But, I mean, think about it. Jessica is just one of those names. And so Jessica doesn't seem like that person. So listener Don is suggesting Gladys.
1: Yeah.
0: So we're assuming a Gladys made the call on these kids, right?
1: Yeah, that
0: works. The Seahawks have finally seen their Super Bowl rings. They saw them at a dinner last night. They lowered the rings from the roof, and they enjoyed them very much. These rings are incredible. You've seen the picture.
1: I did.
0: Yes.
1: It's like a convertible ring. Like it's almost like you push a button and then the sides kind of go psh. Like it opens up a little bit.
0: Yeah,
1: kinda
0: I
1: crazy.
0: Mean, they've got all kinds of things. They've got the Lombardi Trophy, two of them on there, in fact, to represent the two Super Bowls. The middle of the ring features Seahawks blue sapphires. It's got the Hawks head logo. I mentioned the Lombardi Trophies. 50 brilliant round white diamonds are set around the center logo to honor the team's 50th season. On the side of the ring, it features each player's name and number and the team's mantra, MOB. The other side includes the team's vision, 12 is 1. I mean, these are incredible. The inside of the ring reads 17 wins. Remember, they went 14-3 during the regular season, and then they beat San Francisco, they beat the Rams, and then they went on to beat New England in the Super Bowl.
1: Yeah.
0: So these are incredible rings. We win the Super Bowl, they get the rings. Mm. There are some rings that are available for purchase. I got to believe the price is astronomical.
1: Yeah.
0: Sports stuff. The Mariners lost to the Orioles yesterday 7-5. They move on to Washington, D.C. to take on the Nationals. That's a 3:45 our time. The Bells beat Nanaimo yesterday over at the Joe 2-0. Stanley Cup Finals. Carolina beat Las Vegas to take a 3-2 lead in their best of seven series. They could win it all in Vegas in Game 6.
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0: All right, we mentioned the warm weather coming up at the end of the weekend. Northwest weather today officially calling for a high of 70. Tonight's low dropping down to 46 degrees. Right now in Burlington, it's 51. Sumas has 52. It's 53 here at Cafe 104.1.
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0: All right, it's 8:15. 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

0: Cafe 104.1, Dave, Allen, and Patrice. It's Festive Friday, everybody. Woo-hoo! Yes, 8:20 is the time. Who are you and why are you here?
1: My name is Jen Lautenbach, and I'm here as representing Agape Service Project. We are an effort of the Catholic Church of Western Washington. We bring groups, youth groups from primarily the Seattle area up to Whatcom County. We do some formation work with them, and we also go out to farm worker housing sites in North Whatcom County and do activities with the kids there and bring food boxes and help run a farm worker food bank on Wednesdays. So really supporting our farm worker brothers and sisters in the efforts that they're putting into the food chain here in Whatcom County.
2: Well, that's really cool.
0: Wow.
2: And yesterday was your birthday. I just want to say happy birthday
1: to you. Yesterday was my birthday. Yay.
0: And that's why we brought you here. Melanie, step up to the microphone. Ryan, step up to the microphone. This is a great big surprise. Melanie's been planning this for weeks. Melanie, all right. Are you ready to sing happy birthday to Jen? All right. This is so awesome.
3: This is, everybody now.
1: Here we go.
0: All right. Here we go.

0: And now, back to the show.
1: Is that not the most awkward thing in the world, though, to have everyone just singing and staring at you?
2: It is kind of interesting. I generally don't like to be like the center of everyone's attention, but
0: well, good thing you're not on a radio station.
2: If it's forced upon me, I rise to the occasion.
1: You did great,
0: She doesn't want to be the center of attention. She's on a radio station that goes all up and down between Vancouver and Seattle, multiple countries. So we have someone listening in Germany this morning, multiple counties, thousands of people. Yeah. But
2: I tried to bring the attention to the organization I'm working for. That's it's not me.
0: Right.
2: It's us.
0: So the organization that you're working for, can people like go to the Googler and look up and further understand what you're doing?
1: The Googler.
2: Yes. If you go to the Archdiocese of Seattle website, you can search for Agape Service Project. It will bring up all the things about Agape. This is our 23rd season. This is my first season actually running the program. But it is amazing. Coming in as a new person and talking to all the people that have been involved in it before, there's such a passion and excitement and joy that surrounds this project. And it is definitely just, it fills your bucket. It really, really does. One thing I will say that I really need this summer is a head cook for our program. So that is something that I'm really looking for. I have an assistant. We have all the things. We just need someone to be in charge and run
0: Jen,
2: program.
0: I hate to interrupt here, but Melanie, step back up to the microphone just for a second.
1: Oh, no.
0: I, to the listener that maybe was listening earlier, you know, but to the listeners just tuning in here, Melanie, you were talking about how you are a chef and you are a performer. Is that right?
1: I sure am.
0: Gotcha. Yep. And so what are the needs for this chef here? I mean, what do you need done here, Jen?
2: So it spans 7 weeks this summer, starting June 21st. We start off with barbecues out at

0: to 70 staff.
1: Sure.
0: Junior high school kids and their chaperones, feeding them during the week.
1: Melanie, this sounds like it's right up your alley. You know?
2: I mean, I think I could rise to the occasion, most definitely. Yeah, I do a lot of catering in Los Angeles, so, you know.
3: Do you want to spend 7 weeks up here at basically summer camp then?
2: Well, you know, Bellingham in the summer is pretty beautiful, and my mom would be very excited to learn.
1: See, this is good.
2: Yeah.
1: This is coming together. We'll exchange numbers when we get off the air here, John.
2: All right. So
0: absolutely.
3: But on the off chance that doesn't work out, maybe get in touch with Jen then.
1: Yeah, how do you do that? How do we get in touch with you?
0: You know, the easiest way is to email me, jennifer.lottenbach@seattleorch.
3: Lottenbach. Just rolls right off
0: the
3: tongue.
0: It's one of those names.
3: I went just from, like Smith.
0: I went from Jones to Lottenbach. I don't know how that happened other than my husband made me do it. But anyway.
3: I'm going to say this is the easier way. If you're interested in becoming the cook for the Agape Project, you can text us at Cafe and we will put you in touch with Jen. That might be the easier path.
1: 360-676-CAFE.
0: Yeah, absolutely. Yeah. That would be fantastic.
3: Or Google the Agape Project.
0: Or you can, we're on Facebook, Agape Service Project. You can find us there. Message me there. I'm going to drop a picture today of our this year's staff. We have 6 excited staff members that are ready to take on these groups coming in. And it's just... the passion and the excitement is just really, really thrilling.
3: When does the first group come in?
0: They come in June 21st.
1: How about that?
3: You need a cook soon.
0: I do. Like tomorrow.
1: Tomorrow.
3: Please. 10 days to train on the job. Let's go.
1: Text us 360-676-CAFE. Patrice is a little embarrassed to ask this, but what does agape mean?
0: Agape means love.
3: Obviously.
1: Oh, see that?
3: Sorry.
1: How about that?
3: Yeah.
1: Agape. All about the love.
0: Brotherly love, yes.
1: Yeah, how about that?
0: Unconditional.
1: There we go.
3: Well, I was going to say agape to you as brotherly love, but then she said unconditional, and I take it back.
1: There are conditions. Thank you. All right. Well, nothing but agape for you, Jen. Thanks for all that you do.
0: Thank you. Thank you for all that you... I mean, these Festive Fridays are amazing. I love listening to you guys every morning when I'm going into work. I will confess, the first time I came on this program, I had this picture in my head of... like a larger space with like
3: Jen,
1: and much better looking people.
0: No, like a bleacher system for all your guests to sit on because you have so many people in and out of here. And, you know, as a service to the community, just letting people know of everything that's going on, it's huge. So thank you so much.
3: We do have
0: times really appreciate it.
3: Where people have to sit on each other's laps and it gets a little awkward, but you know. Fine.
1: But it's all about the agape at the end of the day.
0: It is.
3: It's all
1: I've
3: about
1: always
3: the
1: said
3: agape
1: that.
3: Since sure. way back.
1: All right, give it up, Jen, right there. 828, Dave, Allen, and Patrice, Cafe 104.1.
4: 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Oh my, oh my love, I take one look at you, you're taking me.

0: Cafe 104.1 is Dave, Alan, and Patrice here on Festive Friday. And what a morning it's been.
1: Yeah, Festive Friday is being brought to us by Family Care Network. 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
0: Melanie Daniels is here. She's our musical guest today. And Ryan is here with her as well on guitar. And she sang a wonderful song for her dad just in time for Father's Day last hour, and she's got more music today. But the one thing we didn't do is promote the fact that she's going to be at Stemma West tonight from 6 till 8 o'clock.
1: Yeah.
0: It feels
1: like a very important thing that we missed.
0: Well, we got all caught up because she's also a chef, and she's done a whole bunch of things at Coachella. She's cooked for Nick Lachey and Jessica Simpson separately. She did a Jessica Simpson Thanksgiving dinner.
1: And she brought us cookies, of which I couldn't really do anything after I started eating that because I just wanted to put my whole face into the cookies.
0: Sure. Now, how do you describe those cookies? They got a salt vibe to them.
2: Yeah, just the right amount of salt, flaky salt on top. Made with a lot of love.
0: Agave. Right. I do agave. But,
1: yes.
2: Extra agave.
0: It's so difficult hosting this bilingual show.
1: Yes. Really difficile.
2: God's work.
0: Exactly. Yeah, absolutely true. So again, Stemma West tonight, 6 till 8 o'clock. This is so great. And give some of your backstory. You grew up here?
2: Yeah, so I grew up in Bellingham, went to Squalcom High School, got to see my old choir teacher, Andy Marshall, this morning. That was really great.
1: Okay. Was he at Squalcom? Because now he's at Blaine.
2: He was there until through my sophomore year, and then he moved to Thailand.
1: Oh, wow.
2: Like, really cool.
1: Wow, yeah. Andy. All right, international Andy.
2: I know.
0: So our voice coach here on the show, Jamie Templeton, she's also worked with you, and obviously she's gonna be pretty proud of you. You've gone down to LA, and she has a show coming up, Patrice, at the Viper Room, which is where all the celebrities die on the sidewalk out front.
2: Yeah.
0: And but inside there's some incredible performances, and I mean this is hallowed ground that you're going to be performing. Are you nervous?
2: I'm pretty excited. My band performs pretty regularly all over LA, but this is a show we're pretty excited about. I played the little lounge there a couple times, which is like it's an interesting little vibe, just kind of like right next to the bar in the tiny corner. Mm-hmm. So now we've worked our way up to the main stage. So
1: what's the name of your band?
2: You know, it's a bit of a work in progress, that one.
0: Well, you're doing performances and you don't know the name of your band yet?
1: It's called Work in Progress.
0: The Work in Progress.
2: I mean, it started just my name, Melanie Daniels. And then it became Mel and the Sous Chefs.
1: Okay.
2: That was like the band members were the Sous Chefs. Then I had this like other stint of a band, Buzz Honey. We're not sure kind of where we're at now.
3: Okay.
2: But
3: Mel and Friends. Mel
2: yeah.
3: Daniels.
1: Okay.
4: Yeah, Mel Daniels and Friends is
1: where we're coming. Is Ryan part of the band?
0: Ryan is part of my band. Just hang on a second. Okay, first of all, and Friends, don't do that. That sounds like a talk show. You're not a talk show.
2: Well, I'm very open to suggestions, and I feel like
0: Buzz Honey is an alternative band.
1: Yeah, Buzz Honey.
2: Right?
1: Definitely.
2: Yeah, it's kind of like a separate entity. That's kind of its own thing, but we got to write together some more.
0: And so you got a background as obviously a chef and the sous chef, so there's something to that.
2: Uh-huh. Yeah.
4: I like the sous chefs. Yeah, maybe like text in. Chefs. Maybe you can drop the number again.
2: Text in suggestions for our name.
0: How many times we sit there and go, oh my God, that would be a great name for a band?
1: And then we always say, write that down. And you know what we never do?
0: Write that down.
1: Write that down.
0: We never do.
1: We have a list of a billion great band names
4: out in the ether.
1: They're just

0: we put them out there somewhere.
1: It's a thing. All right.
2: See, now again, some artists don't like to be compared to other artists, right? Mm. But I'm trying to paint a picture for our audience here.
1: Okay.
2: What I'm seeing here, and I mean this is a compliment. I've met all both of these artists. One, you give me a real, and especially the LA thing and all that, you give me a real Colby Calvin vibe. Yeah.
3: Wow.
0: You get that a lot.
3: Oh, you hit a chord.
1: Okay. I've gotten that a lot.
2: Okay. Yeah. So there's a Colby Calais thing because, you know, you're pretty hot and you got this whole, you've got this whole musical thing going. You're very smart. You're talented. She comes from a musical family. So the whole thing, right?
1: And then,
2: did I just call her pretty hot? So, I mean, you're an attractive overall human being. What am I supposed to say here?
0: You said one artist and then you have another.
2: Yes, so thank you. Thank you very much.
0: Yeah.
2: And then the other one is Jewel. Yeah, there's kind of.
0: I can see that.
2: I've met both of those women. They are strong powerhouses, and they're incredible singers, and they're super chill. And you give off this super chill vibe.
1: Yeah.
2: You're so chill. In fact, when you started to sing, I thought, oh boy, wake her up a little bit. And just like, it's because you're just chill. You got a vibe.
1: It's also, it was like 6 a.m. trying to get into it. You know, it takes me a little bit.
3: Yeah, that's
0: like,
3: it.
0: Do you appreciate those comparisons, or is there one where you're like, well?
1: No, I like it. Yeah, I've heard Colby a lot. Uh-huh. I'm actually hoping to open for her at some point.
3: Putting it out there.
1: My next goal. We're putting it out there in the world.
3: Let's do it.
2: I don't like that plan at all. We need Colby to open for you.
1: Alan.
2: That's what we need.
0: Baby steps, though. Baby steps, right?
2: Wait. Melanie Daniels and the Baby Steps.
0: Ooh.
2: No, not there.
1: I think we could workshop.
3: We're spitballing here.
2: We're spitballing. No idea is a bad idea.
3: Exactly.
1: Sure. Some are better than others.
2: Sure.
0: Maybe it could just be Better Than Others. Yeah. That's the name of your band.
3: Okay. Yeah, all right.
1: Oh.
0: Better Than Others.
2: No. She's too
0: just
2: super chill.
0: Go BTO.
2: BTO's already been taken. Bachman Turner Overdrive.
3: Yeah.
2: Can't do that. No, can't do that. No. Melanie Daniels and the MDs.
1: Oh, you know, that's interesting. My dad is a medical doctor.
2: I rest my case.
1: So,
0: wow.
1: And my brother.
0: Whoa.
1: It might have to be a family band.
0: Is your family really disappointed that you're just a singer? Is that, like,
1: you know,
0: is that how this goes?
2: She's a chef.
1: I'm also a chef.
0: Oh, that's true.
1: I'm not just a singer. That's why I have to do both.
0: Yeah. I just, from a very like accomplished medical family.
1: Mm-hmm. Yeah. Yeah.
0: There's always one, right? The artistic side.
2: All right. So let's do this. We're going to have you. Are you going to do an original song again?
1: Yeah.
2: Okay.
1: Sure.
2: So we're going to have an original
0: Love
2: song
0: it.
2: Here and then we'll give it some more vibe. Okay. If you have an idea for what she should call her band that's already outperforming and doing a Viper Room, what did you tell the people at the Viper Room? Hey, I'm bringing my band. What's the name? Oh, we're working on it. what'd you tell the Viper Room?
1: We haven't had that confirmation of the title yet.
0: And the show is next month.
1: It's next month. Yeah, but we're already booked. But right now, it's just my name.
0: All right.
2: You're going to take a picture of the marquee. You got
0: to. And send it to us.
2: And you got to send it to us.
1: Absolutely.
2: Okay, this is good. So if you've got a name for a band here, 360-676-CAFE, text it to us. So tell us about this original song you're about to play.
1: Yeah, this is the first song I professionally recorded and released. This song is for the girls out there. Okay. And I wrote it while I lived in Hawaii. I was like walking down the beautiful canal. Yeah, give me some little
0: I like it.
1: Ryan. There we go. And it's about, you know, kind of missing somebody. And you go out, you have a couple drinks. And there's really no telling what you might do after a couple of drinks, right?
2: Sure.
0: Somebody take her cell phone away right now.
1: Exactly.
2: Is there a certain someone that you're missing?
1: You know, right now, it's my dog.
0: Oh.
1: He's the biggest man in my life.
2: Priorities, that's good.
0: I like
2: you
0: it.
2: Know what? My advice is keep it that way, and you will go places.
1: Oh, okay, some good advice. This song is called Drunk Girl, and it's out everywhere.

0: yeah. There you go. Oh. Melody Daniels. Ryan on guitar.
1: Oh, no.
0: That is so good.
1: My daughter's going to college next month, and like I think that's her anthem. I think that is going to be. Oh, no.
2: Sorry.
0: At Wazoo.
1: Totally.
2: There's no telling.
1: Boy. Oh, no. That's awesome.
0: They're going to be at Stemma West tonight, 6 to 8. During the song, I was taking little nuggets from your music here, right? So I've come up with some band names here. Tell me if any of these work.
2: Okay.
0: All right. So you are you're a chef also, and you've been a chef at Coachella and for some famous people, right? So Melody Daniels and the Chefinators. Okay.
3: Don't hate it. Okay.
0: Okay. That's not the best one. Yeah, I'm going worst to first here.
2: Worst to first.
0: Okay. Melody Daniels. And then Melody Daniels and Something Sweet. Spelled S-U and then with a little apostrophe, Something Sweet, right?
2: I do like that.
0: Melody Daniels and Something Sweet.
1: I like that.
0: Okay. And then Melody Daniels and the Drunk Girls. G-U-R-L-Z.
2: There's the only drunk girl. One girl in my band.
0: No, but here's the thing. Here's the thing. I knew I was going to get some pushback on this because, you know, Ryan's over here. Well, I'm in the band. Sure. I'm not a drunk girl. Yeah. Wait a minute. There's a band called the Bare Naked Ladies. How many bare naked ladies are in the band?
3: That's a really
0: it's
3: good
0: all
3: point.
0: Guys.
3: That's
2: a you good make
3: point.
2: A good point.
0: Right?
3: That's a really good point.
1: It's, they're just putting out there what they're wishing for.
0: No. What they're putting out there, what they're putting out there is what went up on the marquee, right? Think about it. You show up and it's like, bare naked ladies. Hey, let's go check this out.
3: Yeah,
0: let's
3: point.
0: Go trek. Look up at the Viper Room. You're driving by the Viper Room. Is that on Sunset?
2: Sure. Right?
0: Okay, so the Viper Room's on Sunset, and you're driving by, and you see Melody Daniels and the Drunk Girls. That sounds like fun. Let's go.
3: Yeah, that's not a bad
0: Who's
3: point.
0: Not going to that?
3: That's not a bad point.
0: I'll pay top dollar to go to that show.
1: Sure.
0: And then I thought this one might work because I think it kind of captures the essence. And again, I know what I know about you.
2: Mm-hmm.
0: And so I'm thinking about just based on that song there, why not Melody Daniels and the Table Dancers.
2: Table Dancers.
3: I don't hate that either. I'm open to it.
0: Right. And maybe Table Dancers with a Z. I'm prone to do that. But just to kind of mix it up a little bit.
2: It's got different meanings for sure. Yeah. But, open to interpretation for that one.
0: But Something Sweet, I'm just saying.
2: Something Sweet is your winner. Yeah. Most definitely.
3: I like that.
1: Okay, all right. We've had

0: got a couple texter inners too. What about Melanie Daniels and the sound bites?
1: Wait,
2: we were just talking about this.
1: Is that from Molly Daniels?
0: No.
2: That's from Tammy.
1: Tammy, my goodness. Brian and I were talking about doing this whole thing with the sound bites yesterday.
0: Interesting. Yeah. Okay, what about Melanie Daniels and the main course?
2: That is a good
0: one. That's kind of fun.
2: That's like, I feel like in the 70s. I like that.
0: Okay, and then we've got a couple others. Justin said melatones.
1: Melatones. What a fun way to use all these.
3: Right? That's like melatonin, though.
0: You're going to take a nap after this one. Right. Okay, the last one. Karen texted in. She said, what about band name idea? Lavender Haze.
1: Okay.
0: Which is kind of fun.
2: Like kind of psychedelic.
0: And I kind of want to like a drink called, like, I want to drink the Lavender Haze, you know?
2: Yeah, it does sound delicious. Like,
0: also, I think that's a Taylor Swift song.
1: It is.
0: It is, yes. Maybe.
3: It sounds like you got to do shrooms before you go to the show.
1: I mean, it could be that kind of vibe.
0: Oh, this one just came in. The Rolling Pins.
1: The Rolling Pins.
0: That would be interesting. Huh. All right.
1: Yeah, like baking, something rolling.
0: Yeah. I like something sweet and sound bites. Those are both top there. Yeah.
1: Sound bites. Universe sound is speaking is cool, to us with that.
2: For sure.
4: Something sweet has a cooler vibe.
0: Yeah,
4: though.
0: Yeah. It's like, yeah. I'd wear a shirt that had that on that, right?
1: Yeah.
0: Like that's
1: I did bring cookies. I did bring something sweet.
0: You did.
3: So, you did.
1: You know?
3: And think of the merch, what that looks like. What do you call that thing like they do underneath? Like the Los Angeles Dodgers where it says Dodgers.
0: Yeah, it has like the underline
3: little,
0: of the...
3: What do you call that little swoosh underneath?
0: That's it.
1: You know, so what would my swoosh be?
3: Well, that's for you to decide.
1: Like a little icing smear?
3: Melbus, listen. I can't make all the marketing decisions here, all right? I'm doing the best I can over here. I'm just trying to name a band in real time.
1: I'm going to need you to come onto my team full time.
3: I appreciate that. I'll accept that here.
0: Great. As an intern.
3: I'm joining the team as an intern.
1: Hayden Chagos. Cookies.
3: We need someone to lift the heavy stuff.
0: That's right. Alan is really good at setting up tables and such.
3: Yes,
0: so
3: I am. Here at the station, there's so many people on our team. Like, I let Alan set this one up.
0: Yeah, do that.
3: That's what they
0: do. Work.
3: All right. So there you go. You can see Melanie and Daniels tonight and something sweet at Stemma West, which is the old Twin Sisters.
0: Yeah.
3: Great venue. You going to be outside for this?
1: I think, yeah, we'll be... Like right outside.
3: Yeah, they got some great staging out there. Yeah. That what a great venue.
1: I know. Yeah, so we're really excited. Yeah.
3: Six to eight tonight.
4: Come
1: nice
4: on
1: weather.
4: Out.
3: All right, there we go.
4: Thank y'all for having us.
3: No, thank you.
1: Thank
4: a lot
1: you.
4: Of fun.
0: Can we somehow turn that into a station thing so I have to go so that I don't have to hang out with my in-laws?
3: This is great.
4: Sorry, it's a work thing.
0: I have to go.
1: You guys got
0: to
1: come cover.
3: Here's my question. If we show up tonight, can we introduce you?
1: Please.
4: Oh, my God.
3: If we show up, can we do that?
1: With the new name, whatever something we decide sweet. On, something sweet, I think is.
3: Are you deciding tonight what the name is?
1: Yeah, that's the plan.
4: That's fair. Yeah. I mean, that sounds pretty good to me.
1: That tonight would make Ryan the something sweet.
4: I'll hold Daniels in something sweet. I gotta find something to wear.
3: How's your love life right now?
4: You know, touch and go.
3: Touch and go? I'm telling you what, man. I'm telling you what, we can work this out on stage tonight, man.
4: Perfect. Have you ever seen
3: who shows up to the Stemma West? They're all little vixens, man.
4: Okay.
3: Absolutely.
1: All right.
3: We'll get you. We'll find you something
4: thank
3: sweet.
4: You. I appreciate it.
3: Absolutely. Some sweet. See that? It just rolls, doesn't it?
0: Does.
3: It?
0: That's good.
3: Come on.
1: It works.
3: I would give anything for you to name your band that. What do I have to do to make this happen?
0: Sponsorships.
3: The whole thing.
1: If Cafe would like to sponsor us, we're down.
3: We got a band.
0: We got a band.
3: All right, there we go. All right, there you go. Check them out. We'll see you there tonight.
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0: ago, Taylor Swift, you saw her at the Knicks game the other day. Mm-hmm. I'm seeing some pushback. People are like, she's not a Knicks fan.
1: Right. But then you saw the post from, was it Jimmy Fallon who posted a picture of them at a Knicks game like 10 years ago?
0: Yes.
1: Yeah.
0: Yeah. And it's like a whole thing. And, yeah. You know, again.
1: People are just trying to be haters, you know?
0: Yeah. Taylor's so fun. I mean, she really is. You know, whether you like her music or not, mm-hmm. you know, I think she can do no wrong. I think she's talented, the whole thing. She just gave a great speech when she became the youngest songwriter inducted into the Songwriter Hall of Fame.
1: Yeah.
0: Talked about her parents, got choked up. Thanks for moving the family to Nashville to live my dream. Just again.
1: I think it's worked out well for them. You know? I think as parents, they're probably all right.
0: They're pretty proud of her.
1: Yeah.
0: Sure.
1: Yeah.
0: Yeah.
1: Maybe can retire, you know? I mean, she's doing pretty well.
0: Something like that.
1: Yeah.
0: All right. We got to get rolling here and tell you all about the Big Linden Farmers Market that's coming up this weekend.
1: Love a Big Linden's Farmers Market where you can get all of the fresh berries and fun little crafts and all kinds of good stuff. Right, Evan?
2: Absolutely. Berry season's, you know, we're actually probably going to have a little bit of an early berry season with the way weather's going. But right now, lots of beef. Lots of produce and just lots of fun creations there too.
0: You know what? There's a place in my heart for this because I used to pick strawberries back in the day.
1: Yeah.
0: For Kurt Mayberry Berry Farm.
1: Yeah.
0: And Mr. Gar Jewell, my math teacher from 7th grade, Fairhaven. He was our bus driver. Wonderful man, but at the time, a total tyrant. He was the bus driver with the thing, the walkie-talkie.
1: He had to keep you kids in line, man.
0: Absolutely. Yeah. Because you would get busted for throwing berries and all those things. But
2: I like how you're using we in the Senate. Sounds like it was definitely you.
0: Uh-huh. Well, again, I like to be inclusive on the program, Evan. That's the whole thing here. But there is a place in my heart. I grow up, and you grow up here. And the one thing that I feel really blessed, because I left here when I was 23 years old, and I moved all around the country to a lot of states, working on the radio all around the country, and now I've returned home. You need to do that to fully appreciate where we live, because you can take all these farms for granted. You can take, just these berry farms. To me, growing up at the time, these berry farms, I got to go to work. Parents made me go out there. You're on your knees all day and it's hard work.
1: Yeah.
0: And then you come back and you realize how great of a farming community we have.
1: Totally.
0: Those berry farms are essential and, internationally known, right? I mean, and just our whole farm community. I didn't know until we did the Sustainable Connections event where all these farms are nestled out in there doing all kinds of things.
1: Yeah.
0: I thought there was a handful of farms that actually did stuff.
2: No, there's a huge amount of farms out here that, I mean, you're looking down to a few acres in size that are doing just a wide array of different things. We're in just a fantastic area. You could grow just about anything. And after 16 years of living up here, you still just take in the abundance of things that we have here as compared to where I grew up, where most of the cactus was also brown.
0: There you go, out in Texas.
2: Yes.
0: Yeah. Huh. Come here for a little greenery.
2: Yeah, yeah, a little greenery, a little height, a little bit of change in topography, that sort of thing, some water, kind of essential things.
1: Yeah, nice. Evan did get married 3 weeks ago also. I think we should just mention that.
2: I did.
1: Uh-huh. Big congrats to you.
2: If my sweet wife, Julie, is listening, I love you.
1: Aww, look at that. If she's not listening, then what?
2: Don't put me in that spot.
1: Still lots of love to Julie.
2: Yes,
0: lots of love.
1: Lots of love.
0: Lots of love.
1: LOL, Julie.
0: Will she be at the farmer's market tomorrow in Linden?
2: I would think so, yes.
0: Now, do you do your shopping at the farmer's market?
2: I do. I mean, honestly, a big part of why I got involved there was being a shopper there and just being a part of Linden, the downtown business.

0: Business Association, just the area there. You know, when you're used to seeing these kind of interactions and you get to know people in the area that are doing this kind of essential work, there's just a real feeling of gratitude to be able to shake hands and hand money to somebody who's put that work in too, and hear about what they're doing that year as well.
1: Yeah. You know, every time I go to Linden, it's not the Linden you grew up with, right? I mean, it's still a wonderful community and so forth, great for families and all that, but it's a pretty hip place to go. You know, they have all those great events they do downtown. We did the whiskey walk there.
2: Yeah.
1: When I went out there, I thought, oh, this will be interesting. Mm-hmm. And it was one of the best events I've ever been to in my life. Mm-hmm. And you see all the community come out and support it. Everyone gets dressed up for some of these events and everything.
2: I mean, we go to Razzfest every year, that basketball tournament, the 3-on-3 tournament. It's like one of the most fun, well-attended basketball tournaments ever.
1: Sure.
2: It's like we plan our vacations around not being able to miss that basketball tournament.
1: Yeah, Linden has just really grown into such a wonderful community. Yeah. Not that it wasn't before, but sure. I mean, it really is awesome. And this farmer's market is a staple for everyone.
0: Absolutely. I know this year, one of the big plugs that we have is we're seeing more produce vendors and stuff come in, as we would love to be able to offer even wider variety. So if we're still out recruiting vendors for the rest of the season goes through September. Would love to see a lot more dairy, and like if we have any bakeries and stuff out here who are trying their hand at street vending and stuff, we would love to see some more bread, eggs, cheese, that sort of fun stuff, just to kind of complement the whole output there.
1: Awesome. What time does the farmer's market start tomorrow?
0: It's 10 o'clock.
1: 10 o'clock.
2: Be there.
1: I'll be there.
2: Okay.
1: I'm going to be everywhere this week.
2: Good. Be there and then bring me some berries.
1: There we go. Did we get all the essentials? Everything covered?
0: I think we got it all covered. We'll see you tomorrow.
1: All right. Thanks for coming in.
0: Thank you.
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0: Cafe 104.1. It's Dave, Alan, and Patrice here on Festive Friday. And let's be honest, it really has been one of the most festive Fridays we've ever had.
1: Yeah, it has been.
0: Yes. We have the whole A team here. Olia's here. There's a crazy event happening in Blaine tomorrow. I'm having a hard time understanding it. It's a comic event that's not a comedy show.
1: Right.
0: And there's everyone's dressing up as superheroes at Marine Park. Is that what's happening, Olia?
2: Yeah, I think comic book, not comedian comic.
1: Yes.
0: Right. So it's like Comic Con, but Blaine? Uh-huh. What are we calling this?
2: It's called

0: The Comic Fest.
1: It's called the Comic Fest.
2: It just makes sense.
1: Again, it's not like I'm over here as a marketing guy and I've already renamed a band on the show, but we need to rename this event because I'm confused. I literally thought we had a comedy show in Blaine this weekend. Not that every weekend doesn't seem like a comedy show in Blaine, but I'm just saying that comic people are not going to know this. Are they going to know this?
2: I think the superhero kind of gives it away.
3: So it's a comic fest with superhero fun run.
1: Mm-hmm. So I want you to know this is how my mind works because I'm a man. I'm very one dimensional, right? Mm-hmm. I hear things. So I'm thinking, well, it's going to be a comedy show. And I guess that is the superheroes or the comedians. I don't even understand how that goes.
2: Okay.
1: Right. But that's not what it is. Like Comic-Con.
2: Yeah.
1: For Blaine.
2: Yeah, like comic books in Blaine.
1: Yes. Mm-hmm. And so the name of this event is what?
3: The Comic Fest.
1: The Comic Fest.
3: Yes, with the superhero fun run.
1: Yes.
3: We have comic vendors. We have a couple different comic book shops that are coming and participating. Yes. We have tabletop games, food vendors, face painting, kids games.
1: All the things.
3: And a fun run, a 5K, a superhero fun run.
1: Explain to me, your fancy little triple B... Parks Department here.
3: The Blaine Birch Bay Park and Rec District Number 2.
1: Yes, you call it that. I call it Triple B. You guys are like running everything out there. There are events that you guys, it seems like you're putting on everything for everything.
3: Well, we work hard. Yeah. We put on a lot. So there are other festivals going on in the area that we aren't a part of or that we're just supporting in other ways. But we do mostly... all kinds of like community activities within Blaine and Birch Bay. We have coming up, we have a field day for, it's a free event for families just to bring their kids school's out. And with like kid games, we have arts and crafts. We have a paint and sip happening with a partnership with L&L Bakery in downtown Blaine.
2: We love them.
3: Yeah. We have July 3rd and July 4th are our, you know, big Blaine events. So we do the big city events. We're doing a Uncle Lucius concert at the Borderite Stadium on July 3rd. The event is called Freedom Eve. And then July 4th, we have parade, vendor fair, car show. It's big. And then later in the summer, the Pirate Festival.
1: That just sounds like a great time, doesn't it?
2: Yeah.
1: Yes, we should do that dress up as pirates.
2: We have pirate costumes.
1: We've done this before.
3: All right. It's a date. Sure.
1: Yes. I went out to their street fair. Uh-huh. We spent our whole time at that street fair promoting all their other events. Yeah. It's one great big party
2: in Blaine. If you do go to the event calendar on your website, there is not a day that is blank. There is something happening every single day. Yeah.
3: We're busy, but we have a lot of fun.
2: Yeah.
3: Staff at the Blaine Birch Bay Park and Rec, they work their butts off and we put out a lot of really fun things for the community in Blaine and Birch Bay.
2: Love it.
1: I pulled Olia aside at the last event I did. And I said, your staff is good.
2: Uh-huh.
1: They really are. They were on top of everything. It was fun because I talked to them on the radio and off the top of their heads, they knew all the details of all the events.
2: That's nice.
1: They knew what was going on and they were having fun. Your event, they work hard. They do. And I
3: work
1: sincerely
3: hard, play hard.
1: Yes, they really are super, super cool people. And your guy that you brought in last time.
3: Yep, Luke.
1: Luke, what a great kid he is.
2: Ted Lasso.
1: Yes, he had a lot of Ted Lasso in him. He did. Mm-hmm. It was really the porn stash.
3: He's actually on a hike that we do. We do hikes for people to sign up and they are hiking. I'm not sure where they're hiking today, but we do a certain amount of hikes throughout the summer, and he's actually hosting a hike and helping out with that today.
1: Yeah, just great people. Great people.
3: I'm choosing not to go there, Patrice. We're just keep moving forward.
2: So many events. So tomorrow, from what time does it start?
3: It starts at 10 and goes to 4 at Blaine Marine Park.
2: And the fun run is at 11.
3: At 11, correct.
2: Okay, perfect. Dress up, superhero. You can register day of. All of the things are there.
3: Yeah, it's going to be fun.
2: Everything's happening in Blaine.
1: Absolutely.
2: Love it.
1: Olia, thank you so much for coming in.
3: Thank you for having me. It's always entertaining.
1: Yes, it is. For all of us. It's 9:13 at Cafe.
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0: Cafe 104.1. Here it is, Festive Friday morning. So Melanie Daniels is here, and Ryan, our guitarist. They're our musical guests today on the program.
1: They're being brought to us by the Walker Museum, actually. 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
0: Melanie Daniels and Ryan are going to be performing tonight. They are going to be live at Stemma West from 6 to 8. That's the old twin sisters. Mm-hmm. Great venue. They'll be outside there. Go grab a pint or two and enjoy some incredible music.
1: I'm trying to figure out how I nicely tell my mother and father-in-law that they should go to bed at 6 o'clock tonight so that my brother and sister-in-law and Ryan and I can go watch Ryan and Melanie sing. I think that would be another that's Ryan. The way to do it. Yeah, I married a Ryan. Like Ryans that. Are great.
3: Ryans are
2: they
3: amazing.
2: Are, aren't they?
1: Yeah,
2: they
1: yeah.
0: Really
1: you're a good
0: are.
1: Lot. Mm-hmm.
0: Sure. And so the family's, of course, in town for your daughter Peyton's graduation party tomorrow. We're all going
2: congrats,
0: to that.
2: Congrats.
0: I got to be at the Bells game. It's an early start tonight. It's a 4:35 start over at Martin Field.
1: Uh-huh.
0: And then Melanie goes on at 6.
1: Yep.
0: And I told her that if we show up, can we introduce?
1: Mm-hmm.
0: You know, I'd even wear a cowboy hat. And not even a country band.
1: Yeah.
0: Right? It just makes sense. Yeah. It's a rock star thing to do, to wear a cowboy hat and sunglasses.
2: Yeah.
0: No.
2: Oh, yeah. Absolutely.
3: Very much.
0: A lot of people, and when I wear my cowboy hat and sunglasses, a lot of people come up and say, hey, are you the guy that plays Rip on Yellowstone?
1: Yeah, you get that a lot.
3: It's uncanny.
2: You just roll with it? Like,
0: you got to keep it real.
1: I'm constantly telling people, that's not Rip. It's not Rip. It's just wherever we go.
0: No, it's a thing.
3: It's a hard life you live.
1: It is.
0: I know. I got people coming up saying, hey, take me to the train station. I'm like, I gotcha. It's one of those things, if you know, you know.
1: Right,
0: it's just,
1: right.
0: It's so awkward at times. I'm just trying to do my job.
1: And the other people are just asking you for bus money. So
0: they really are.
1: That's
0: they
1: just
0: really,
1: Bellingham.
0: That's how it works, yeah. But anyway, so big show. And so we have them workshopping a song for us right now.
3: Yeah.
0: Patrice has generated some AI lyrics.
1: Mm-hmm.
0: And then we thought, well, you can't just do an AI song. You got to bring in real musicians.
1: Yeah.
0: And so we're just kind of workshopping. The song's not done.
1: Yeah.
3: Not done yet,
0: they've been working behind the scenes over here. They're off in the corner. Just
1: I've actually loved hearing it.
0: Yes. And so can you just give us a little snippet of where we're at as far as the song goes?
3: Just a little snippet, yeah. Okay. Yeah. Stay tuned because it will get better.
0: Okay. So this is a song about our show.
1: Uh-huh.
3: Yeah.
4: They're sitting low across the Bellingham Bay. Baker's catching shadows at the break of day. 5:30 in the morning, coffee in my cup. Three best friends are waking me up. Dave's dad joke that'll make your eyes roll. And McGowan's got the banter you already know. Patrice is right there laughing and bringing in the light.
1: I love it.
3: Yeah, we're kind of still like
0: we're workshopping,
3: figuring it out.
0: Is there a hook at all, or
3: It gets to a chorus. Which
0: can we get a little bit? I'm sorry, I say hook. Yeah, of course, there's no chorus.
3: Yeah, sure.
0: Give us a bit of the chorus.
3: Okay.
5: 1, 2, 3. And 1, 2, 3.
3: Okay.
0: All right. Okay.
3: Okay. Okay. One more time.
0: Okay. From the top.

0: Morning show.
1: I like it.
2: So good.
1: We're working it. Here.
2: Honestly, I don't even care what she sings. Your voice is so good. Like you could just be singing random words. I wouldn't even care. With the guitar, like that is just perfect.
1: Sure.
0: It's the vibe.
1: Yeah. We're workshopping.
3: We're workshopping.
4: If you have any lyrics, text them in.
2: Yeah. If you have better lyrics than that. Right.
1: Better than AI. So we'll get to that song soon. All right, we need to take a break. It's 9:31. It's Cafe 104.1.
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4: All right, 9:52 here on this Festive Friday. Every once in a while, we get an office request. And, you know, again, we're the station that people listen to at work after we get off the air. Then they, you know, we go to more music and all the things. Listener Adria is working here on a Festive Friday. Uh-huh. And she said, hey, you know, at the office, we play this song. I got everybody at the office into this song. I said, well, what song is it? In a return text. And she said, it's called Thank God It's Friday.
5: Okay, I like it already.
4: And is that the old Love and Kisses song? And, she said, that's the version we should play.
5: I know this song.
4: It's old school. We're definitely going old school on this one.
5: All right.
4: But again, the song is called Thank God It's Friday. And let's be honest, thank God It's Friday,
5: absolutely,
4: right?
5: Absolutely, yeah.
4: So this is for Adria and her office mates.
5: All right.
4: This will get you going on a Friday, right?
5: Let's go.
4: All right, good to have you here. Patrice, let's go home. Let's be done with
5: this.
4: Let's
5: do it.
4: All right, enjoy your Festive Friday, everybody. Have a great weekend. Be at

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Gonna be a pretty nice day today. Yeah, anticipating sunshine, 73. A little bit warmer tomorrow, 81. And then in the high 80s by Sunday. As a matter of fact, got a heat advisory Sunday through Monday night.

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Well, we sold out in record time yesterday. I'm talking about P&W Perks, Bay Breeze Restaurant and Bar, Birch Bay, and also Archer's Ale House in Fairhaven. Those $25 certificates, which gets you 50 to spend. Yeah, they sold out pretty quick. We're working on next week's Perks. I'll give you a little hint in a few minutes.

0: Cafe 104.1. That's Justin Timberlake and Mirrors. I am Bill Davis, heading to the weekend. Yeah, it is Friday. And by the way, it's going to be, today and tomorrow will be pretty good. It'll be kind of warm on Sunday and then Monday hot as well. At least, we're up in the northern area. I know down around Seattle, Sunday and Monday, about 90 degrees, I hear. Yeah, that's going to be tough. Well, anyway, we told you about how we sold out quick on our P&W perks yesterday. We're already working on next week's deals that will go live Thursday morning, 8 a.m., cafe.com. I can't do the big reveal until tomorrow, but I can tell you this. If you like burgers and you like Indian food, you're going to love our deals next week.
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Cafe 104.1. That's Taylor Swift, and she was inducted into the Songwriters Hall of Fame last night in New York City, along with, Gene Simmons and Paul Stanley of Kiss, Kenny Loggins and Alanis Morissette along for the ride as well. Hey, Bruno Mars coming to see you in October, 5 shows, BC Place. You going to be there? For

0: Cafe 104.1. I'm Bill Davis. No, I'm not a rich man, but you're probably a rich person. I was reading a story, mybillinghamnow.com. Average salary in the state of Washington is getting close to $100,000 a year. And you know, that used to be a lot of money, didn't it?
1: Windsor, Windsor.
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1: Cafe 104.1. Later this afternoon, you're going to hear some good music like this from Whitney Houston. Yeah, I Want to Dance with Somebody. It's all part of the Retro Ride Home. 5 o'clock with Scotty Van Driver, the best of the 80s and the 90s. 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Yeah, it's a big dance party starting 5 o'clock with Scotty Van Driver.

Cafe 104.1. Those who watch the traffic for us say, look out, heavy traffic. Coming up probably this weekend through Monday and the days after that, because World Cup, Seattle, Vancouver, and we're right in the middle.

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0: Cafe 104.1. I always like to finish strong on Friday with the lunchtime link. And yeah, we're going to make it really easy for you. Straight up 12 noon, I'll play three songs in a row. And you got to figure out what the common bond is, what the link. It could be the lyrics. It could be the titles. It could be the artist. It could really be anything. Just put on your thinking cap. Does anybody have a thinking cap anymore? Anyway, tell me what your guess is. Cafe.com will draw from all the correct entries. And our good friends at Oven Wood Fired Pizza in historic Fairhaven are going to get you lunch. Yeah, I got a gift card for the winner. And that is coming up 12 noon here on Cafe.
1: Cafe this morning.
2: You know, they say diamonds are a girl's best friend.
3: Yeah. That's you guys right. Have dogs, we get diamonds.
2: True.
4: I feel like we came out on the better side of that.
3: I agree with you. Yeah. Dogs are never not excited to see you. They're always happy.
4: Right?
5: You're feeding me the same thing you always feed me again?
3: Yeah.
5: This is so great.
3: I saw my dogs for the first time this morning at 3:45 when I first came downstairs, and they were all excited to see me. And then when I saw them again for the second time when I came downstairs at like 4:45, they were super jacked to see me again. They were like, it's been a whole hour. Right. Wow. Where have you been? Right. What did you do?
5: You're the best. Oh, I love you so much. I can't believe you're here again.
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You know, 1 week from today, somebody is going to be winning our latest weekend getaway. It's a staycation to the Hotel Leo in Bellingham, all put together by Sustainable Connections. Just be thinking about this next week with Dave Allen and Patrice. Yeah, they'll do top of the hour, I guess you want to call it top of the hour getaway tickets. 6, 7, 8, 9 a.m. starting on Monday. They'll take the first 12 callers, and you'll go into that grand prize drawing. Like I said, that'll be around 9:30.

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2: 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You'll go into the grand prize drawing Friday, June 19th. 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

three songs we played for you yesterday. Let's see. We had Pink and Perfect. We had Scritti Politti. Remember them from the 80s? And Perfect Way. And Celine Dion, Imperfections. We had correct entries. All of them came in from Bellingham, by the way. Patricia, Sandra, Caitlin, and Tyler. And Patricia, we drew your name from the correct entries. You're going to be going and getting some pizza at Oven Wood Fired Pizza in historic Fairhaven. Congratulations. What was the theme? Well, all the songs, obviously, had perfect in the titles or the lyrics. And it was way back today in 1880 that John Lee Richmond, who was a pitcher, he pitched the very first perfect baseball game. How about that? Yeah, you can take that imperfection trivia into your next party. Okay, we got three new songs for you, as I said, to finish strong for the week. Let's think about movies. What do you say? It's Anna Kendrick, first up with Cups on Cafe.

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1: And we're going to finish strong for Friday in America's most popular and delicious radio contest. 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

Cafe 104.1, two-thirds of the way through the lunchtime link here on Cafe. We kicked off the hour with Anna Kendrick and Cups. That was John Parr, St. Elmo's Fire. Man, love that song. From the, I guess the movie's the same name, right? And we'll finish up with Baltimore, Tarzan Boy on Cafe 104.1.

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0: 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Yeah, later this afternoon, my friend Scotty Van Driver going to kick the weekend off just right. Big dance party brought to you by Cascade Mitigation. It is called the Retro Ride Home. I think it's the best hour on this radio station. Seriously, historically. Yeah, it's the best of the 80s and 90s. And it starts at 5 o'clock today with Scotty Van Driver.
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0: Cafe 104.1, you know that Dave Walker is leading a contingency of cafe listeners through New York City, courtesy of our friends at Bel Air Tours and Adventures. He's already posted a couple of videos. Oops, I'm sorry, not videos. Contractually obligated to call them reels. I just don't understand that. Anyway, he was complaining about the size of the Coke can. Yeah, he was getting some Coke Zero on the flight, and it's a can. Oh, it's probably about 3 or 4 inches tall at best. But he's got another reel. I got it right that time. Through Times Square. I've been to Times Square, too. It's an incredible place. They're on their way to a Broadway show. My favorite part of his, and I'll call it a video now, was he has not yet gone out to a cab and slapped the hood and said, "Hey, I'm walking here. I'm walking." And if you never saw a Midnight Cowboy, you probably don't understand the reference, huh?
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Louis Capaldi starring in Pure Dead Brilliant. It is a World Cup Adidas advertisement.

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I was looking at tickets online, and I saw some Bruno Mars BC Place tickets Wednesday night, October 21st, starting at $130. That's a bargain.

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Cafe 104.1. Scotty Van Driver was telling a story on Facebook about how a cashier mistakenly gave him a 20 in change instead of a 5. And instead of keeping it like some of us would, no, he corrected it with the cashier and it was all good. We're wondering, you know, would you do the same thing if somebody made a mistake in your favor of more money? Would you, you know, give it back? I had a similar situation with Lisa back when she was working for a company in Barkley Village, and it was snowing so bad in Sun Valley, we couldn't get out, so she had to ride the bus. The buses were running, WTA was. Well, when she was coming home, when she was changing buses at the downtown terminal, she saw that she didn't have any money. Back then it was a dollar. And the driver said, get on

0: this bus. We're not going to leave you here. So they brought her home. And a few days later, after the snow melted, I went to the terminal and found somebody with WTA, and I handed them a dollar, and they wanted to know what it was for. And I said, well, because you let my wife ride free, and we always want to make sure we pay up and take care of it. Anyway, what would you do if something was in your favor monetarily? Facebook.com/Cafe 104.1. 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
2: We're almost there, Chris. 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
3: Jess, hold up, hold up. Luna is answering nature's call again. I hate when she poops in the bushes. I mean, it makes it a lot harder to pick up.
2: Just leave it. No one will step in it there.
3: No. It's really important to scoop away every poop. I mean, it protects other dogs from getting sick when they go sniffing around in the bushes. It protects wildlife, too, so we gotta do
2: it. I hadn't thought of that. So it's not just about avoiding a mess?
3: It also means the poop won't wash into our water when it rains.
2: Ooh, no one wants that.
3: No.
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3: 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I don't know. My nifty leash clip makes it easy.
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2: That's a good point.
3: Yeah.
2: Trash on the trail does take away from the outdoor experience.
3: Well, looks like we've got a happy, healthy hiker.
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3: You know, they say diamonds are a girl's best friend.
4: Yeah. That's
5: you guys have dogs, we get diamonds.
3: It's true. I feel like we came out on the better side of that.
5: I actually agree with you.
3: Yeah.
5: Dogs are never not excited to see you. They're always happy.
3: Right? You're feeding me the same thing you always feed me again?
5: Yeah.
3: This is so great.
5: I saw my dogs for the first time this morning at 3:45 when I first came downstairs, and they were all excited to see me. And then when I saw them again for the second time when I came downstairs at like 4:45, they were super jacked to see me again. They were like, it's been a whole hour. Right.
3: Wow.
5: Where have you been?
3: Right.
5: What did you do?
3: You're the best.
5: Oh,
3: I love you so much. I can't believe you're here again.
5: You showed up again.
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Taylor Swift's voice in accepting being inducted into the Songwriters Hall of Fame last night in New York City was a little raspy because she was yelling too much at that Knicks game and the big comeback against the Spurs.

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And yeah, let's learn a little bit more about the logging show, say in about 3 minutes or so.

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Britney Spears and Hit Me Baby One More Time. We have a connection to that song with one of our players. I'll explain in just a few minutes.

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I made a mistake a minute ago. I told you the wrong pitch time tonight at Joe Martin Field, Bellingham Bells, Portland Pickles. It'll be at 4:35 this afternoon. We played a song by Britney Spears, Hit Me Baby One More Time, which was Troy Viola's walk-up song. Troy Viola was one of our Bellingham Bells players that we hosted a few years ago. He is playing professional baseball in Cancun, Mexico now.

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I love how bands get their names. I think I may have told you this story before. Counting Crows got their name from an English nursery rhyme. Yes, they did.

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0: 104.1. I was telling you a little earlier that, speaking of earlier, it's an earlier first pitch for the Bells and the Pickles. Now, the Pickles are really a ball club. They were the ones, you know, from Portland that the Bells beat for the West Coast League Championship last year. 4:35 first pitch. I understand it's kind of like kids' night. They're doing it for families with school-age children so they can get home a little earlier tonight. So that's fine. Anyway, be at the ballpark 2 hours earlier than you're used to. Yeah, first pitch is at 4:35 at Joe Martin.
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0: Cafe 104.1. As I told you earlier, I am contractually obligated to be with you until 3 o'clock today. Wrapping up the midday show. I'm going to be back, by the way, tomorrow, 10 a.m., to tell you all about the fun stuff happening this weekend and the big reveal on P&W Perks for next week as well. My friend Scotty Van Driver getting ready to take you through the rest of Friday, and that means a dance party at 5 o'clock, the Retro Ride Home, brought to you by our good friends at Cascade Mitigation, the flood specialist. 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
4: Again, we're over here taking pictures. We've got cameras. I just bought a selfie stick for $75. You know,
5: that was $75?
4: I don't know.
6: Worth it.
4: It's something. I think it was 50-something.
5: Wow.
4: It with the accessories, if I wanted more, I might upgrade. I don't know.
5: Can you click the pick from the handle?
4: Yeah, I've got a remote.
5: Yeah,
4: 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Bluetooth and all the things.
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4: The remote pops out of the handle, mm-hmm. So yes and yes. It's one of those.
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6: 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Yeah.
4: 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It's a tripod. It goes all the way up and does all the things.
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4: 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And if I'm, you know, get called up to a bat in the third inning, I can use it as a bat.
6: Yeah.
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6: That's right.
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0: Cafe 104.1. I'm Scotty Van Driver. Last day of school for a lot of schools in the Northwest. Blaine, Bellingham, Burlington, Edison, Ferndale, all getting out today. And I remember when I was a kid and we get out of school, it was like 2 or 3 weeks of January weather. That is not the case this year. It is going to be sunny all weekend, getting warm where there's even a heat advisory Sunday and Monday into Tuesday. Could see highs in the mid to upper 80s. Perfect weather to get outside on the water, though, like tomorrow, the Blaine Comics Festival at Marine Park. 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
3: 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That's
4: you guys have dogs, we get diamonds.
2: It's true. I feel like we came out on the better side of that.
4: I actually agree with you.
2: Yeah.
4: Dogs are never not excited to see you. They're always happy.
2: Right? You're feeding me the same thing you always feed me again?
4: Yeah.
2: This is so great.
4: I saw my dogs for the first time this morning at 3:45 when I first came downstairs, and they were all excited to see me. And then when I saw them again for the second time when I came downstairs at like 4:45, they were super jacked to see me again. They were like, it's been a whole hour. Right.
2: Wow.
4: Where have you been?
2: Right.
4: What did you do?
2: You're the best.
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2: 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I can't believe you're here again.
4: You showed up again.
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1: 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I think just about every school is done for the year now. Kids are out on summer break, and I mean, could you ask for a better first weekend? Sunshine, highs into the 80s, it's going to be gorgeous. But what are you planning on doing for the whole summer? 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I'm kind of excited to steal some ideas for drills for my younger daughter's team when we get back together in fall. 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
2: 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Northbound, all clear, 5 minutes or less. Peace Arch Truck, Linden, and Sumas. Southbound, you got at least 45 minutes at the Peace Arch and an hour plus at the truck crossing. 5 or less in Linden and Sumas. There is a heat advisory in effect from 11 a.m. Sunday to 5 a.m. Tuesday. It is going to get warm this weekend. Lots of sunshine, but a high tomorrow of 80, 85 on Sunday, 83 on Monday. Northgate checking in at 75 right now. Deming has 73. In Bellingham, it's 68.
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1: 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Last day of the school year for a lot of kids today. First day of summer break for some. Either way, schools are out. Summer break is here. It is gorgeous, and I know everybody's looking forward to all the different things they're going to do. We've got a couple soccer tournaments. My daughter's on the Chuckanut Tide, so we get to experience what it's like to travel to soccer tournaments this summer. Thomas is in Victoria. He's going to play it by ear, depending on the price of gas. Which, okay, yeah, that is going to kind of be a thought in the back of our head this summer, too. Lissy says she's already waiting for it to be over. What are on your summer plans for this year? Facebook.com/Cafe104.1.
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1: 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You've got hockey. 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
2: Again, we're over here taking pictures. We've got cameras. I just bought a selfie stick for $75. You know,
3: that was $75?
2: I don't know.
4: Worth it.
2: It's something. I think it was 50-something. I don't know. With the accessories, if I wanted more, I might upgrade. I don't know.
3: Can you click the pick from the handle?
2: Yeah, I've got a remote.
3: Yeah,
2: it's okay. Bluetooth and all the things.
3: All right.
2: The remote pops out of the handle, so yes and yes. It's one of those.
3: Gotcha.
4: Yeah.
2: It's got the stand. It's a tripod. It goes all the way up and does all the things.
4: It could also be a weapon.
2: It could.
4: A baton if you need one.
2: Sure. And if I get called up to a bat in the third inning, I can use it as a bat.
4: Yeah.
0: Dave, Alan, and Patrice.
3: And that is one all-around tool right there.
4: That's right.
2: I've been called that before.
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4: 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A big congratulations to Robin in Bellingham, caller number 10. She heard me singing Sweet Caroline earlier this morning on Festive Friday with Alan and Patrice. So she wanted to hear Sweet Caroline. I will not sing along with the microphone this time. You can sing along. She gets $25 in cafe cash to the score. 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
1: 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I think everybody is now out of school. Bellingham, Blaine, Ferndale, Burlington, Edison, they all got out today. And I know one of the things that my family's looking forward to, my daughter is on a Chuck and a Tide team, so we're going to have a couple of soccer tournaments. We've never done the whole travel to a tournament thing before. I'm sure it's going to be interesting. Rest of the time, we'll probably find somewhere to camp around here. Margo says that she's going to be hiking Deception Pass all throughout this summer, which is such a gorgeous place. Lynn in Bellingham says, same as always, enjoying it as much as possible while not getting too overheated. She's retired, so it's like she's on an everyday summer break anyway. What are you doing this summer? Facebook.com/Cafe104.

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4: 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Borders are all clear, still going northbound, 5 or less. Peace Arch Truck, Linden and Sumas. Southbound, you got 45 minutes at the Peace Arch, an hour at the truck crossing, 5 to 10 in Linden and 20 to 30 in Sumas. Sunshine all the way through the weekend, and it's going to get hot. A heat advisory from 11 a.m. Sunday to 5 a.m. Tuesday. We'll hit 80 tomorrow, 85 on Sunday, 83 on Monday. Mount Vernon's at 73 right now. Orcas Island at 63. In Bellingham, it's 69. With the last song on today's Happy Hour Request Show, powered by the Score Sports Bar and Grill in Ferndale. We'll do it again Monday between 4 and 5, clearing out all the music so that you get to hear whatever it is you want to hear. For Nicole today, it's a song in honor of her soon-to-be daughter-in-law who just graduated from Western. She wanted a song to celebrate. Is there a song that works for celebrate other than Cool in the Game? Cafe 104.1.